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Dead your exes, don't let them haunt you. You know if they want what's best for them, then they still want you.

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5: This is G100 weather.
4: Even with plenty of sunshine in the forecast for our Wednesday, we're going to have much milder, more comfortable temperatures, only climbing into the mid-70s and daytime highs topping out in the low 80s with some breezy northeast winds. With your certified most accurate forecast, I'm meteorologist Melissa Hall. Have a great day.
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12: I'm Chief Meteorologist Joe Reynolds for the WJCL 22 Storm Tracker Weather Center. Clear skies tonight, cooling off. Lows drop to the upper 50s out the door on Thursday. A comfortable start near 60 by afternoon. Lots of sunshine and warmer highs in the mid-80s.
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0: Tracker weather center. Clear skies tonight. Cooling off. Lows drop to the upper 50s out the door on Thursday. A comfortable start near 60 by afternoon. Lots of sunshine and warmer highs in the mid 80s.
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10: I'm Chief Meteorologist Joe Reynolds for the WJCL 22 Storm Tracker Weather Center. Clear skies tonight, cooling off. Lows drop to the upper 50s. Out the door on Thursday, a comfortable start near 60. By afternoon, lots of sunshine and warmer highs in the mid-80s.
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0: You work hard all week. You deserve a Saturday that's all about you. 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
2: 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I told you the dog.

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11: G

0: morning. It's Dee Dee in the morning, and welcome to the show. It is Thursday. Yes, it is Thursday, June 4th. Everyone is here. There is J. Cruz,
1: Hola.
0: Trey G, and comedian J.J. Williamson.
2: Hello.
0: Hope y'all had a good, wonderful night last night and a wonderful sleep. I had a wonderful day yesterday. I will be telling you guys all about the Barack Obama Museum that I got a chance to see and do a preview of, the presidential museum and library that he has. We'll be talking about that this morning, everyone.
1: Okay.
0: Okay? Mm-hmm. It was amazing.
3: I love that.
0: All right. Today, let me tell you. Don't act like you guys are all excited here.
1: Yeah, for real.
0: Today, it is National Christian T-shirt Day.
1: Yeah. Christian T-shirt?
0: Yeah, Christian T-shirt. You know, like God is dope T-shirts.
1: Yeah,
0: and things.
1: Absolutely. Yeah.
3: Mm-hmm. There's some brands that are strictly Christian. That's dope. All right.
1: Okay.
0: Yeah. It is National Hug Your Cat Day.
4: Yay.
1: Tracy, our producer.
4: Yeah.
5: Ain't no wrong with hugging your cat, man.
0: Gotta, shut up, Trey.
1: Wait a minute, yeah. Sometimes you ain't nothing like hugging
3: a
1: cat.
3: I'm a fan. That kitty.
5: All pets need love. You know, so fellas, ladies, huggy cats. That's
0: and sweet. So do dogs. Yep.
5: Oh yeah, I forgot about them. Yep.
0: Yep.
2: Okay. It is not that.
0: Hey,
2: day.
0: It is speaking of President, former President Obama, as I was saying, guess what today is? Audacity to Hope Day.
5: Right on. Okay.
0: Remember, that was the name of one of his books, The Audacity of Hope. And there it is, Audacity to Hope Day today. Mm. And it is also National Cheese Day.
1: Yeah, love it.
0: What's your favorite cheese, everybody? What's your favorite cheese? JJ, don't you say government.
5: Damn.
1: Pepper Jack.
0: Ugh. Pepper Jack is your favorite?
1: Yes.
0: Mm-hmm. What about you? Well, Cruz, you can't eat cheese, right? Because you're lactose intolerant.
3: Yes, I'm a little lactose, but Parmesan is my favorite.
0: Parmesan?
3: Yes, ma'am.
0: Parmesan. And what about yours, Trey?
5: You like? I like American.
0: American?
5: Yeah, I like American
0: cheese. Yeah, I'm
5: cheese.
0: A good old, I'm American cheddar cheese, but I do like some Gouda.
5: Yeah, some like Gouda. Like that Gouda.
0: Yeah, smoked Gouda.
3: I like me a little
5: Gros Gouda.
3: I like feta sometimes.
0: Feta cheese.
1: I like provolone.
0: Feta.
1: Provolone, I bet. What about that green cheese?
2: Hell it is.
3: What? Green?
0: That moldy ass cheese?
1: Yeah,
0: with mold cheese?
1: When they've been in the refrigerator too long.
5: Mm. Yeah, you going to the hospital.
3: Technically, all cheese is mold, but
1: don't act like y'all ain't just cut the ends off and use the rest of it.
5: Oh, no, player.
1: Don't do that.
5: Hell no.
0: Yeah.
5: You too deep all in them trenches.
0: And in the bathroom, hell.
1: Yeah, for real.
0: All right, let's too deep in that bathroom. Let's celebrate birthdays. Here we go.
6: Say happy birthday to you.
0: Happy birthday. It goes out to the actress Angelina Jolie is celebrating her birthday today.
1: You know what? I have not heard her name in a while.
5: Well, I know a lot of people now talk about her little girl going to HBCU.
1: Yeah, I think she went to Spelman Clark or something like that.
3: Mm-hmm. Yeah, that's where she's been seen recently as HBCU.
0: Hey, you're not going to hear a lot about Angelina Jolie. She's too busy trying to destroy Brad Pitt.
1: Still?
5: Yeah.
0: Yes.
1: Oh, wow.
0: Man. Their divorce is ugly. None of the kids, I think all the kids dropped his name and all that other kind of stuff.
1: Wow.
0: Yeah. Yeah.
1: That's cool.
0: Let's see. Celebrating birthdays today. Voice and movie actor Keith David is celebrating a birthday.
1: Keith David. Mm-hmm. KD.
0: Yeah. Mm-hmm. And then the actor, we haven't heard anything from Quincy Brown. That is Albie Shore's son.
5: Right? Yeah.
0: Yep. Diddy's stepson.
5: Yeah.
1: Oh, okay.
5: He was on The Family Business, New Orleans, for a little while, too. Yeah.
0: Yeah, okay. But have you noticed, y'all? We haven't heard nothing from any of the Combs kids.
5: They've been quiet, right?
3: Well, I would too.
5: They've been quiet.
1: Mm-hmm. Big time.
3: See what I mean?
0: All right, well, listen. We kick the show off with early morning memes. Here we go. Let's kick ours off. Here we go. All right, mine just says this. Sometimes you got to stick your middle finger at your laptop camera every now and then to let the government know. You know.
5: Yeah. I see you seeing me.
3: That's right.
0: Exactly. There you go.
3: Stick it out. Let them know. All right. Listen, I'm a dad. If you're a dad and you need a dad joke to either get on your kids' nerves, here I go. I got one for you. All right, everybody else. I hate daylight savings time so much, y'all.
1: Why is that?
3: I hate it so much, I actually look blue sleep over it.
5: Facts.
0: Oh, God.
1: That was was a good one, though. That was a good one. Hey, I ain't gonna lie, that was a good one.
3: Getting better and better. I'm sure. Yeah. Telling
5: sure, sure, sure. Keep telling yourself that. I got one.
0: All right. What you got over there?
5: Mine says, these parents be doing too much at these kindergarten graduations. Mm. Why the hell are you crying and passing out? Junior ain't do nothing but eat and drink all year long.
3: Right. Paper.
5: That's all he did. That's it. Junior ain't do nothing.
1: All right, here we go right here. Dudes will jump on top of a table when they see a mouse, but they'll lay up with a whole hood rat.
3: JJ.
1: They'll lay up with a whole hood rat, but see a mouse and be like, ah!
5: That's because that hood rat got snacks in the house.
3: Shut up.
5: Got them snacks, boy.
1: Got them snacks. Like them snacks.
0: Not a
1: boy.
0: Hood rat. All right. All right, that's how we kick the show off with early morning memes. Coming up this morning on the show, it's No Politics Thursday, but we're still going to have some juicy gossip. Of course, we have that. Let's see, another business will be highlighted in our strong business spotlight.
1: Come on.
0: And also, we got some more money for you inside our $1,000 minute game. Here we go, everybody. It is Thursday. It's going to be a great day. It's Dee Dee in the morning.

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0: Hey, good morning. It's Dee Dee in the morning. All right, listen, guys. Can we have a conversation about how expensive things are? We've been talking about it for a while.
1: Come on.
0: Do you realize how expensive fast food has gotten, they said?
2: Absolutely.
0: Do anybody remember when you could go to McDonald's and get you a cheeseburger or whatever for, and it would only be a dollar? Does anybody remember that?
2: Yeah, it's kids nowadays growing up that don't even know what a dollar menu is, probably at this point.
3: Right. To be exact, it was 103.
2: Yeah, that's with tax, right?
3: 3 cents.
0: Yeah. Well, that's with tax.
2: That was with tax.
0: Yeah. Okay, let me tell you why I said that. They came out with a list, and they're showing you like several of these fast food restaurants and what you would buy back in 2016, what you could get today. They said a Big Mac back in 2016, it was $3.99.
3: Oh, my.
0: In 2016. Damn. What do you think it is today? What is a Big Mac today?
2: I say $6.19.
3: That's about $5, I think. It's like $4.30.
0: It's $5.99.
2: Damn.
0: Hold on a second. You know how they get us. Hold on, I hate this. They get us with that 99. It's $6.
2: Yeah,
0: it's $6 for a goddamn burger. Right.
2: Yeah.
0: Okay.
2: Yeah.
0: They also said this. Back in 2016, a 10-piece McNugget was $4.49. Today, it's $6.49.
2: Damn.
0: If you look at McDonald's prices, they've gone up $2 in 10 years.
2: I mean, it's not terrible, but golly.
3: But Trey, McDonald's was that spot for under $5. I could get everything. The fries, the food, the drink, the burger. Yeah. But I can't do that anymore.
2: I get it.
0: Okay, all right, here's another one, Chick-fil-A.
2: Oh, hell no.
0: Yeah, a chicken sandwich in 2016 was $3.75. Today at Chick-fil-A, you can get a regular old chicken sandwich for $5.95. They went up $2 again. In 10 years, they've gone up $2.
2: Yeah. Mm-hmm.
0: Is that a lot to you to go up $2 in 10 years?
2: To me, it's not. Honestly, it's not a lot to go up $2 in 10 years.
0: I don't think so either.
3: It doesn't sound like a lot, but for the quality of food.
2: For the quality, though.
3: I think it's a lot.
2: Yeah. And the size, like the portions that you get. Like,
3: Like, it never looks like it does in the commercial.
2: It's gotten smaller, but the price.
0: I agree. Okay, an 8-piece nugget back at Chick-fil-A in 2016, an 8-piece nugget went for $3.05 today. An 8-piece nugget is $5.89 to get that.
3: That's nuts.
0: A Subway. Let's go to Subway. They got Subway on here. Okay. Mm-hmm. You ever notice? Remember Subway used to have them $5 footlongs?
2: Yeah, Subway is outrageous.
0: Have you noticed?
2: Nope. They do not. They are outrageous.
0: So, okay, guess what? Okay, Trey is right. For a 6-inch, how much do you guys think you're spending on a Subway sandwich? A 6-inch Subway sandwich, how much you think it is today?
3: It better not be in the
0: What y'all think it is? Look, JJ, what do you think it is?
4: I'm going to say about $8.
2: Yeah, but it's got to be about $7.
0: Okay, guess what? A 6-inch turkey club is $7.49 today.
2: Yeah,
3: that's crazy.
0: Back in 2016, it was only $5. $5.50.
3: Trash.
0: Taco Bell. Let's go to Taco Bell, y'all. Taco Bell.
2: Now you're going to make me cry.
0: Crunchwrap Supreme.
2: Nuh-uh.
0: Why?
2: You're going to make me cry. Because you used to be able to go to Taco Bell, literally. You could go to Taco Bell with $20 and walk away with 6 bags. You go to Taco Bell back in the day. And you get a drink.
0: Okay. Okay, are you ready? Here's what they're saying. Taco Bell, that beefy 5-layer burrito.
2: Yeah.
0: Back in 2016, that burrito was only $2.29.
2: Yep.
0: Today, that same thing $6. Is $4.29, they said.
3: No.
0: Yep.
2: It's crazy.
5: That's crazy.
0: Your quesadillas, your chicken quesadillas were like $3 back in 2016. In 2026, a chicken quesadilla today is $6.29 over there at Taco Bell. That's crazy.
2: And I ain't gonna lie. The meat come out of a bag nowadays. It ain't even real.
0: The meat is in a bag.
2: Yeah, it ain't even real meat.
0: No.
2: What is this?
0: It's some of that mystery meat.
2: Ankles.
0: The Doritos. Hey, Doritos Locos. Doritos Locos taco. It has that Dorito sprinkling on the outside.
2: Yeah.
3: It's good.
2: It is good.
3: It is good.
0: Listen what they said. In 2016, it was only $1.89. Today, you're getting ready to spend over $3, almost $4 for one of those Doritos Locos tacos. What's wrong, JJ?
4: Here's another one right here that's definitely changed, especially for me and Cruz. Back in 2016, a dime bag was actually just
3: $10.
0: I hate you.
4: Just
0: $10. What is it today?
4: $35.
2: Damn.
3: I know.
4: For a dime bag. And look, the dime bag still got seeds.
2: Damn.
3: What? Oh, you need to come see me. You shouldn't be dealing with that, sir.
0: But do they even... Wait, hold on a second. Do they even sell dime bags anymore? They really do?
4: Yeah, don't tell
0: them. Do they sell nickel bags? Wait, hold on a second. Do they sell nickel bags?
4: No, they had to get rid of nickel bags.
3: They discontinued them.
4: They couldn't keep making them bags, so they went to dimes.
0: Really?
4: Yeah.
0: So the nickel bag is gone.
4: It's gone.
0: So... Okay, and so then now, and then you have the dime bag, but that's more than a dime.
4: It's more than a dime. It costs $35. Now, they don't even make the bags for the dime. They just put that in your hand.
3: Okay. Oh, yeah.
0: Now, has shrink, so did they shrink the size? Like, has shrinkflation affected your, you know, era of things or whatever it is you guys have?
4: Oh, absolutely, yeah, man. You know, I used to can smoke the whole blunt up. Now I got to save it like a noun later.
3: Fortunately, I haven't had to do that.
2: Save it like a noun later.
4: Yeah.
0: Okay. Hey, hold on a second. Then they finally did Starbucks, though, y'all. They did say Starbucks back in the day used to be like $2.95 for one, and now today it's $5. And you're getting almost $6 on a cup of coffee. Wow,
3: that's crazy.
0: On a cup of coffee.
2: I'm gonna cry.
0: They're just saying, this is how bad it is. And by the way, again, minimum wage hasn't gone up in how many years?
2: That's right. Exactly.
0: Okay. There it is. All right, y'all. It's Dee Dee in the morning.

0: Morning, guys. Listen, we got a problem on the show. JJ and Trey and Cruz, you know, one of our producers, Tracy. Tracy has, remember we always say she went to Pace University. She's gotten a very fine education. She's originally from the Oakland area.
1: Yeah.
0: She went to private school. She plays the violin. She speaks about 7 languages.
2: Wow.
0: She's really amazing. Her mother wanted to make sure that she was going to be an exceptional human being.
3: Wow. Yeah. Wow.
0: One of the things her mother didn't have her do was watch certain movies. And one of them was called, Is It Life That You Have Not Seen, Tracy?
1: Well, up until yesterday.
3: What?
2: That's crazy.
1: Yeah.
3: The movie with Life with Martin Lawrence and Eddie Murphy.
1: Correct.
3: Because you know it's another one now with Ryan Reynolds and Jake Gyllenhaal.
1: No. This was a black one.
3: Wow. Wow,
0: what? All the great
3: black comedians. She
0: said this was a black one. Now, now that movie, Tracy, that movie was made about 20 years ago or more.
4: Or more.
0: And you had never seen it in your life, ever.
1: Correct. Never in my life.
2: Seen life.
0: And what made you watch it yesterday?
1: I think just a lot of talk about Eddie Murphy and Martin Lawrence, and then someone had brought up that they had done a movie together, so I was a little interested after I saw the trailer. So.
3: I know you lying.
2: Huh. The greatness. You wanted to see
3: I know you lying.
1: What?
3: So a conversation in her sparked your interest to go see Eddie Murphy and Martin Lawrence together in a movie that you had never heard.
2: One of the greatest movies.
3: Right.
1: Well, you guys kept on talking about how they would make like the funniest grandchild or their kids would make the funniest grandchild, so I'm like, have they ever worked together? And yeah.
3: Damn. You lying to me. That's what sparks your interest, Tracy. We got to get you outside.
1: It's the simple things.
0: Okay. All right. Tracy, and what was your assessment of the movie when you watched it? Did you laugh? How many laughs per minute did you get? I mean, like, tell me what your thoughts were.
1: Well, I think they're very good at being comedic in a conversation way. So I got probably
0: Hold on. Hey, Tracy, they're two of the greats.
3: Right.
0: You said they're very good.
3: Right.
1: We got to understand, I also went to school to study film. So I was observing it in a very, like,
2: objective way.
1: Yeah, broken down way.
0: Right.
1: So, yes, ma'am.
0: Hold on a second. I forgot. Tracy went to school, studied film. She was in a movie called Slave Girls on the Moon.
1: Yeah. Wait, why?
3: Yeah, that's what it was. Slave Girls.
0: Weren't you on a movie called Slave Girls on the Moon?
1: It was called Slave Girls on the Moon.
3: Wow.
1: Yeah. I was a prisoner.
3: Wow.
0: So you feel that based on your acting ability and your past, you could watch this movie and you're going to give it. Okay, go ahead. Go.
1: So one of the biggest things I got out of it, outside of how funny it is how in the first half of the movie, it really does slow down.
2: Mm-hmm.
1: And it shows you how life can really happen in a slow way within that first 24 hours because you find out how they got into prison. Yeah. But then
3: the movie is called Life. But
1: well, yes.
3: Go ahead, sis.
1: On the second half, after, you know, you get assessed into, you know, them getting to know the prisoners and what the life is like in
2: jail.
1: That system,
2: yeah.
1: It goes by really quickly. Mm. And I think that's a really good metaphor for life. Like, sometimes life will slow down, but then it'll catch up to you like that.
2: Goes fast, too.
0: Yeah. Oh, my God, yeah.
2: That was really good.
3: JJ.
0: Okay.
4: Can you at least name one famous line from the movie?
2: Yo.
1: I am the pappy.
3: Okay. I am the pappy. Okay, there you go.
4: Okay.
3: There you go.
2: He said that when you wrote it down.
3: Yeah, he didn't say it like that, but he said something similar. I'm the pappy. That's what he said, but it's okay.
1: Okay, well, how about this? Janky leg.
4: Janky leg.
1: It sounded like janky leg.
4: Janky leg.
2: Oh, no, you did.
1: My bad.
3: Tracy, what are some more quotables?
4: Here's another one right here, Tracy. Finish this sentence. You gonna eat your...
1: cornbread.
3: Oh, Lord. Oh, she didn't put the R in there. Cornbread.
0: Okay.
4: Oh, Lord.
2: Okay. How's she doing, y'all?
1: Okay. Was it right, though?
3: Gomer would be disappointed.
1: And one of the guys there is actually the same name as my uncle. His name is Willie Long, too. So I wanted to get that shout out.
2: How's she doing?
0: Hey, Tracy.
1: Yes?
0: Tracy, have you ever heard of a movie called Boomerang? You ever watched that one?
2: Oh, please.
1: Does that also have Eddie Murphy in it?
2: And
0: yeah,
1: but no, I've never seen it.
2: Oh,
0: you never seen that one.
3: All right.
0: Maybe that one. Let me see. JJ, give her another one. Let me see. Have you ever seen Coming to America?
1: Of course.
3: Okay. Coming to America.
0: Oh, I don't know. You said of course.
2: Can I ask one?
0: Let me see. What's another?
3: Have you ever seen Eve's Bayou? Ever seen Eve's Bayou?
1: I've heard of it.
3: Wow.
2: New Jack City.
0: What about Deliver Us from Eva?
3: Shut up.
1: No.
3: Deliver Us from Eva.
1: How about too adult?
4: How about Jason Lyric?
0: Love and Basketball?
1: Yes, I have that on DVD.
2: New Jack City, you have.
0: Okay.
1: No.
3: How about Color Purple? Not the new one, but the old one, the original.
1: Neither.
3: I'm going to tell you this, and you might not understand it, but till you do right by me, everything you do go crumble.
0: Stop.
3: She
0: don't get it. She don't get it.
3: Everything you do go crumble.
1: Which movie is that one from?
3: Yeah. Go watch it and see.
4: Go watch it.
3: Go watch it.
0: All right.
4: Gotta let this old nappy head girl up in.
1: My bad.
0: You know what? We're going to help Tracy out and give her a list. If anybody else can help Tracy out and tell us some movies that she needs to watch so that she can actually obtain a black card, we can't even take hers from her.
3: Facts.
0: I don't think she was given one.
1: I was at birth.
4: You're so bad, you don't even get a temporary.
0: Dang it. Hit us up. Hit me up if you can think of any more movies that we can get Tracy to watch. Please find me at DD in the morning.
5: One more reason. 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

0: same.
1: Hey, good morning. It's Dee Dee in the morning. We got to get into our hot topics because has anybody heard about who else has become a billionaire? Well, let's see. Rihanna's a billionaire. Jay-Z's a billionaire. Oprah's a billionaire. Magic Johnson, is he a billionaire, you guys?
2: That's a good question.
3: Yeah, I think so.
4: I think he right on the line.
3: Yeah.
5: Dr. Dre?
1: Mm-hmm. Dr. Dre, is he a billionaire? Is Kanye West a billionaire?
3: I think he was, and then some comments knocked him back down to just a millionaire.
2: Not Brighton.
3: Oh. Yeah.
2: One millionaire.
1: Okay. There's some more billionaires. More African-American billionaires have been made in America. We got to tell you who they are. Let's get into it. Here we go.
6: Let her cook.
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1: First thing we got to talk about, anybody see this about the DOJ now? They're scrapping that whole big, what did they call it at one point? A slush fund? Take a listen at this.
8: We are numbed.
9: Oh, not moving forward ever.
8: Correct.
10: It comes just 24 hours after President Trump told our John Carl he would abide by a recent court ruling, putting the fund on hold, saying we are subject to the courts at this moment. That's what it is. But that wasn't enough to satisfy Republicans.
11: You want to see him drop it completely?
12: Yes, I've made that very clear.
13: If he doesn't, we're back to square one.
10: Blanche says getting rid of the fund would not impact another part of the administration's settlement with the IRS, barring tax audits on President Trump and his family. Democrats labeling it blanket immunity.
3: Dang.
1: So that was all about that $1.8 billion anti-weaponization fund. They called it a slush fund that they were going to give to a lot of people from the January 6th and others. Right. But I think they also probably wanted to get rid of it because you know there were some black folks saying, well, we need some of this fund.
3: Yeah.
1: A lot of folks saying that African Americans should have got some of that. You know, some people say, where was our reparations and everything? But anyways, now all of a sudden they say, okay, we're going to abandon this whole slush fund situation.
3: After black folks start speaking out, the president said, hold on, Jamal. Hold on.
1: Exactly.
3: Let's redo this.
1: So they did away with it.
3: No.
1: Now, speaking of money and billions, imagine that your president had created this $1.6 billion slush fund to give people some of this money. But imagine if you are one sole person and you now have $1 billion to your name. Did I hear, JJ, that Steph Curry, the basketball playing ass Steph Curry, who can shoot a free throw all the way from the other end of the court, just signed a new deal for $1 billion?
4: Just signed a new deal with this Chinese company, man. It's called Li-Ning.
3: Mm-hmm.
4: Li-Ning. I say Ning now. Li-Ning, man. So yeah, $1.2 billion.
1: Ooh.
4: Now, what also comes up with this right here, man, he's gonna have some shoes. He's gonna have lifestyle wear. He also gonna have the ability to sign athletes under this brand and a full golf line. Cause people don't know. Steph Curry can really play. He ain't just all right. He can really play with the best of them out there with that golf. Now he just ended a 13-year with Under Armour, man. So he scratched that, man. They finally let that deal go, man. But to find $1 billion at the almost like the end of your career, that's major.
3: Yeah, that's huge.
4: That's huge, man. So shout out to him to get that paper.
14: Shout out to him.
4: Man. That's more than a bag.
1: So now, is he the first billionaire athlete? Because I don't think LeBron's not worth a billion, is he?
4: I thought he was.
3: I feel like net LeBron probably is worth $1 billion. Like net, not gross, of course. But I think LeBron probably would be worth $1 billion.
14: $1.42 billion.
3: Yeah.
14: That is LeBron's net worth.
3: Yeah, I think
1: that's
3: so.
1: That's what LeBron is worth?
14: $1.42 billion, according to...
1: So he was the first athlete then to become a billionaire? I mean, outside of, I guess, Jordan did it.
3: He's probably the first... Well, I don't want to say he's the first active athlete, because, you know, soccer players get paid now.
1: True.
3: Yeah.
1: True.
3: Soccer players get paid. Lionel Messi.
1: Okay.
14: Michael Jordan is widely recognized as the first athlete to achieve billionaire status.
1: Okay.
14: Yeah.
1: You saw Beyonce, by the way, is now a billionaire too.
3: Yeah. Forbes magazine called it, right?
1: Yep. So you mean to tell me that Jay-Z is a billionaire, Beyonce's a billionaire, Blue Ivy about to be a trillionaire when she grow up at this point.
4: Oh, hell yeah.
3: Facts. You ain't gonna be able to tell her nothing.
1: They grooming her now. No. Oh,
4: yeah. And look, and that's gonna be before she 21.
1: Right. But damn. Y'all, how dope is that though? For real. Well, you gotta clap it up for that excellence in that household. And now you just gotta, you know, whatever anybody says, you just be like, what you really saying about these two, right? What are you really saying?
3: Why do we just forget about Rumi and sir? Well, like, they billionaires too, ain't they? Like, ain't just Blue Ivy.
14: Man, I wish I was born in their family.
1: Well, that's just the one they... That's just the one that we know that performs and wants to follow in mommy and daddy's footsteps.
3: I guess that's what it is. Okay,
1: okay, right, fine.
4: Hey, look, them kid, Blue Ivy and them other kids, they knew they hit the lick by the baby food they were eating when they were little.
3: Oh, no.
14: They had the best.
1: He said they had the lick.
4: Best baby food. Hell, they spoon was gold.
1: All right. All right, listen, coming up, we have $1,000 for you next. It's Dee Dee in the Morning. Hey, it's Dee Dee in the Morning, and this is your personal invite to join G100 for the Sips on Styles Tasting Festival at In Market Arena on Saturday, July 25th. 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

0: Good Thursday morning to you. It's Dee Dee in the morning, and we are all here on a wonderful morning, isn't it? JJ Williamson is over there, Jay Cruz, but there is Trey G. I need to find out from Trey, what is trending with Trey?
1: Hey, a black woman in Louisiana is going viral right now because she spent $1,800 stocking a community fridge. You know, we might have seen those community fridges that you can, like, donate food to.
2: Absolutely.
1: All you got to do is walk past, open it up, put food in there, and then somebody can come in and take the food out just for free, just because it's a community fridge.
0: Right. But
1: she spent $1,800 stocking a community fridge, and in less than an hour, she was done. Everything was gone. Everything out the refrigerator had been smoking
2: empty.
1: Yeah, had been emptied out. Her name is Brashana Johnson. She recently launched a nonprofit called the Village Foundation. Foundation in Opelousas, Louisiana. So, shouts out to her, man, for a good deed, but that just shows that in that community, they really, really need it. Really, really need it.
0: Wow. Huh. Yeah. She spent $1,800.
1: Yeah. Yeah. Dang. Stocking the refrigerator. Damn. Gone in less than an hour.
0: That's a lot of food. Because you know, about 2 months ago when I thought the world was coming to an end, I made my husband get up on a Saturday and we spent $600 on meat.
1: Oh, God.
0: To put in our freezer.
2: On what?
0: Yeah. Meat. Just meat only. Yeah. Just meat.
2: Meat.
1: Just meat only.
2: She likes meat.
1: Y'all still got some chicken thighs in that freezer.
0: We sure do. We got a lot of meat left. All right. Hey, listen. Coming up, we got the five things you need to know to start your day. It's Dee Dee in the morning.

0: Good morning. Welcome to the show. It's Dee Dee in the Morning on this Thursday. It is Thursday, no politics Thursday, but guess what? You know, I was so busy yesterday, I didn't get a chance to talk about politics, so I'm going to be talking about it today. I'm just going to tell y'all that probably, okay? Just so you know. But anyways, it is supposed to be no politics Thursday. I'm going to try to get through it. Trey G's here. Also, there is comedian J.J. Williamson and Jay Cruz. Let's get right to the five things you need to know to start your day.
1: The five things you need to know right now on Dee Dee in the Morning.
0: Question for everybody. Are you willing to spend about $6,000 to $20,000 for a vacation right now? Anybody willing to do that?
2: Hell no. Not for a vacation.
0: All right, fine.
2: No.
0: Well, guess what they're saying? People are doing it now. They said travelers are spending up to almost $20,000 up front. You want to know why? They don't ever want to see a bill on vacation. They're doing all-inclusives and things. Yeah. They don't want to see a bill on vacation. You know how when you go on vacation and then you think to yourself, I'm on vacation, I'll handle this when I get back, and you start spending and spending and drinking and eating, and then by the time you check out, you'll be like, oh my God, it's $2,000.
2: Uh-uh.
0: They're now saying people are liking all-inclusives to pay up front. They don't want to see a bill while they're there.
2: Yeah.
0: They're saying,
2: no.
0: Most people are now saying, yeah, they want to pay up front and never see a bill again.
3: I like that.
0: I'm okay
2: totally
0: with that. If I had that kind of money, right. I'd be like, don't hand me no bill. I'm going to give you some money right now up front. If I go past this, don't show me nothing. Don't charge me.
3: Here's what
0: you said you wanted. Here's your money up front. Leave me alone.
2: Yeah, because sometimes you, when you get ready to check out, boy, you walk to that desk slow. You be like,
0: all them
2: Lord
0: drinks by the
2: have
0: pool.
2: Mercy, boy. And then look, don't let that bill be two pages. You be like, oh, damn.
0: Oh, my God.
2: What did I do?
0: Exactly. So that's what they're now saying, how people want a vacation.
2: All right, real quick, ladies and gentlemen, let's talk a little NFL, man. Now, y'all know the upcoming season is real soon. And, man, you know, every year they make a new Madden. EA Sports make a new Madden. Well, shout out to the Chicago Bears quarterback, Caleb Williams. He is living a childhood dream. He will be the new cover of the Madden 2027 football game.
3: Ooh,
2: nice. So shout out to him, man. That is huge. Now, every now and then, when you be the cover, you don't have the best season.
4: They call it injured. They call it the Madden curse.
2: Man, so hopefully he won't have the Madden curse, man, because he had a great year last year.
4: Can I say this, too? Victor Wembanyama, they say, got the NBA 2K cover as well.
2: Oh, really?
4: That's what I heard. Uh-huh. Yeah, they said Victor Wembanyama will be on the 2K.
0: Is that a curse?
4: Cover. I haven't heard a curse, but
0: is
4: NBA,
0: that a curse?
2: No, NBA, no, I haven't had. But football, it'd be a curse, man.
3: Yeah.
2: So, Caleb Williams, shout out. I know that's a childhood dream of yours, man, but have a great season.
4: Come on.
3: All right, Dee Dee, you was talking money, and I'm going to talk a little bit about money, too, but this is when it comes to having a car. So, buying a new car in America has become really expensive. The average transaction price is $51,000. For your average car here.
0: For a car?
3: Yes. That is the average. It keeps on going up. They said you missed the mark years ago to buy a car, because from now on, even used cars right now, they are a hot commodity.
4: Yeah.
3: So check out your used car, see how much they might be worth. What?
0: You're saying it wrong. Certified.
3: Yes, ma'am. Certified.
4: Pre-owned.
3: It's got to have that certified symbol. If it don't, it ain't real.
0: Yeah, I'm going to tell you something. I got a certified pre-owned. It's just used, and it rides like it's just used.
3: Girl, and the average car note, $800 to $1,000.
0: Damn. Goodness. Damn, y'all hear this?
3: That's crazy.
0: This is crazy. Okay.
4: That's the price to live nowadays. Can we talk about the Michael Jackson biopic? They say that the Michael Jackson biopic is about to eclipse the Bohemian Rhapsody biopic that had came out. They said it's at $850 million right now worldwide that it has made. It is also heading to streaming platforms on June 9th. So if you haven't got to see the Michael Jackson biopic, you will get to see it live at home. It'll be on like Prime Video, YouTube, Movies, Fandango, a bunch of different sites, Apple as well. So shouts out to the Michael Jackson biopic.
0: Yeah, I mean, I think that's a beautiful thing. That movie it's pretty decent, even though the only sister in it is LaToya.
4: Reeby ain't in there.
0: Y'all notice that?
4: Ain't no Reba.
0: Reba ain't in there. Janet ain't in there. Who else did they say is not in there? There's somebody else. I think Randy Jackson ain't in there.
4: Oh, no.
0: There's a couple of folks. Yeah. A couple of the Jacksons are not in there.
4: Damn.
0: All right. Hey, listen, that's good news, though, for them. Those right there are your five, all right? The five things you need to know this morning. Now, right now, we do have cash for you.
2: Yes.
0: Here's something that you need to know. You could spend $1,000 on whatever the heck you want. All you got to do is answer 10 questions correctly right now, within a minute, and we'll give you this money. At 817-633-1045 or 833-TALK-TO-DEEDEE.
2: That's 833-825-5233.
0: It's DEEDEE in

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1: G100 traffic. Keeping an eye out for delays this morning, though right now pretty wide open ride to get you started. Looking out now for Augusta Road southbound, keeping an eye there towards I-95. We can expect to see delays arise in that area in the coming moments. And then also keeping an eye over towards town, I-516 eastbound and westbound. Right now pretty wide open. Delays expected to be getting towards Abercorn Street in town. Another traffic update in minutes. I'm Zach Grizzle.
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0: I rolled a mean bowling ball and had a growth on my leg, and I was really concerned. 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
0: I had two counts going on at the same time. 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

0: Good morning. It's Dee Dee in the morning. We got $1,000 we want to give you. $1,000 could be yours. You answered 10 questions correctly. Win the cash this morning. I believe we have us a contestant. Mm-hmm. Hey, good morning. Hi, who's this?
1: Alexis.
2: Alexis. How you doing this morning, Alexis?
1: I'm great. I'm arguing, but I'm good.
3: Oh, I'm about to say, Alexis sound too turnt for the radio right now, too. What you arguing about? Who you arguing with?
2: Mm-hmm. Trying your nosy.
1: The guy.
4: Oh, what did he do, girl? What did he do?
1: What you do? They said what you do.
5: Oh, no.
3: Not what you... He right there?
1: Yeah, he said doghouse.
3: Is he in the car
0: Let us
3: you?
0: Talk to him.
3: Right.
0: Let us talk to him.
3: Let's get his side of the story.
1: Let's talk to you.
6: Hey, what's up with it?
2: What's up with it, man? What's going on? What's going on with y'all morning, man? She say she a little frustrated with you.
6: It's the typical morning.
3: It's happening.
6: You know how the morning gets started. By the end of the day, it'll be better.
3: I know that's right.
4: Oh, you got it on lock.
0: Well, what did you do? Hold on a second. Let me find out. What did you do?
6: I was out a little late.
3: Yeah, that'll do it.
4: Oh, wait a minute.
3: He ain't do nothing. Let him go. Let him alone.
0: What's a little late?
6: Yeah.
0: Wait. What's a little late?
6: I made it right before the sun came up.
3: Damn.
5: Was that 4 or 5 o'clock?
6: We finna get it right now, then.
3: Exactly. If you made it just before the sun came up, it sounded like you still beat the sun home. You know what I'm saying?
6: Yeah, I did.
3: Come on.
6: I'm looking at the horizon right now.
3: Come on.
4: That's right. Don't beat the horizon.
2: The horizon. And y'all heard what he said. He said, we about to get this right now. That means as soon as they get off the phone, they going to get better.
3: Let's get into the game. Come on, let's do it. Let's do
0: it. All right.
1: Let's do it.
0: Let's spin the wheel. Let's see.
1: Spin the wheel.
7: DJ Cruz. JJ from the SIP.
8: Trey G.
7: JJ from the SIP. $10 bonus.
2: $10 bonus. Now, that's not going to help y'all this morning.
1: Bonus.
2: But look, I think y'all going to get this.
1: That ain't going to help y'all this morning.
2: Ain't going to help y'all at all.
3: Wait. You got to focus on one conversation, baby. Hold on. You got to focus on one conversation.
1: I got you.
3: All right, there you go.
2: All right. Now, look, we're going to get in this game. Now, look, if you don't know the answer, please say pass. If we got time, trust me, we're going to come back to it, all right?
1: All right.
2: Let's get this early morning money. Here we go. What time does your morning alarm go off?
1: 6 a.m.
2: What kind of sound does it make?
1: Mm-hmm,
2: the basic one. Okay, which month is dedicated to men's mental health?
1: Men's mental health. January, February, March,
2: April, May, June, July, August. All right, there it is. Who is the president on the $20 bill?
1: Who is the president on the $20 bill? Jefferson.
2: How old is Jay-Z?
1: Washington.
2: Under that, too. How old is Jay-Z?
1: There it is.
2: Which city did the Roots Festival take place in? Okay. What was the fifth question I asked you? Number five.
1: The fifth question.
2: Sure was. Who on the morning show is a Duke fan?
1: Who on the morning show is a Duke fan? DDJ Cruz.
2: Yeah, well. Was a little slow on that
0: did
2: one,
0: she
2: man.
0: Get it?
2: I think she did.
0: Slow on that one. Yeah.
2: I think she got that.
1: I
0: think she did, too. Okay. Yeah. So guess what? You got 6 out of 10. I mean, 6 out of 8.
1: I got 6 out of 10.
0: 6 out of 8.
2: This is what you missed.
1: 6 out of 8.
0: You didn't get... Yeah, you didn't get to 10.
2: Yeah, you ain't get to 10. This is what you missed. Who, what president is on the $20 bill? That would be Andrew Jackson. Which city did the Roots Festival take place in? That was Philadelphia. And you didn't get the 9 and 10. 1, 2, 3, 4, 5, 6 answers correct. We add that up. That's $60. But you spin the wheel and got $10.
1: $70.
2: All right. Hey, mad at you. Now, please tell us what morning show just made you a winner on the $1,000 mini game?
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0: on Dee Dee in the Morning.
1: All right, so Sabrina says she wants to make her mama mad. What you gonna tell mama?
2: I'm gonna tell her that her former friend, which is now with her kid's dad, called me talking noise, and she said that she'll take her husband next.
1: Oh, hell no. You about to start some mess. Here we go. Let's call your mama.
3: Hello?
2: Okay, mama.
3: What?
2: Guess who called me?
3: Who?
2: Carolyn.
3: What did she want?
2: She gonna call me talking noise about you. I couldn't believe that she was saying it. She was like, this bitch, your mama, all this, and she owe me money, and when she gonna pay me my money? I was like, hey, I have nothing to do with that. That's between y'all.
3: That bitch owe me.
2: But tell me why. She was like, yeah, I'm with Tommy and all this stuff, and I could get burned if I want.
3: Yeah, right.
2: Yeah, she said that she's been, that you're dodging her because you owe her $40 or something.
3: That bitch owe me $42. Give me her number.
2: Hold on, I gotta look it up and I'll call you back.
3: All right.
1: All right, Sabrina, hold on a second. We got to call your mama back, okay?
2: Okay.
1: So what we going to do right now, why don't we let play the sister of this Carolyn character, okay?
2: Okay.
1: All right, here we go.
3: Hello?
2: Mama.
3: What?
2: Okay, I just merged in. This is the number that she called me from. I think she said it's her sister or somebody. Hold on, here she go.
4: Hello?
3: Hello, Master Carolyn.
4: She's not here. Who's this?
3: Kathy, would you ever give me a...
4: Oh, it's you. Why don't you give my freaking sister her money, okay?
3: You got that up. That hoe ain't even got no damn money.
4: No, you owe her.
3: You better tell that bitch to call me.
4: No, I won't, because you owe her money, and you better give it to her, or else me and Carolyn are going to come over there and whoop on you.
3: Come on. You stupid bitch.
4: Yo, mama.
3: Wait, I wonder what trailer do you live in?
4: Excuse me, it's called a mobile home.
3: You're very ignorant.
4: Me and Carolyn gonna come up there and my foot gonna be so far up your rear end.
3: Whatever, sister.
1: Kathy, I gotta tell you something right now. You on the Mad Minute?
3: Yeah. For real.
1: Yeah, girl.
2: Yeah, we just playing.
1: Oh, Kathy, that's a laugh, girl. That's a laugh. I'm going to start doing that on the air. Okay, all right. Y'all give it up for Sabrina and Kathy.
0: Get in on the fun and prank call someone you know. 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

0: Didi in the morning. We are all here. There is Jay Cruz, also Trey G, and comedian JJ Williamson. Let's get right to these hot topics, y'all.
1: Hot.
0: We have to. Okay, Damon Dash. Damon Dash then went totally silly, petty, jealous, scorched soul-ish. Like, let's get into it. Dame Dash has something to say about Jay-Z, and it is the silliest thing I've heard in a long time. Let's get into it. Here we go.
1: Hot topics.
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0: Before we get to that, let's talk first about the White House Correspondents' Dinner. Have you heard? It's now has been rescheduled for July. Take a listen.
3: The White House Correspondents' Dinner will now take place July 24th after the first one was abruptly canceled by a shooting. A gunman opened fire in a hallway nearby, sending people scrambling for cover in the ballroom. Secret Service agents quickly escorted President Trump and Vice President J.D. Vance to safety. Organizers have been working to ensure the next dinner has additional security protocols, and it's slated to be a small gathering.
4: Not smaller. Mm.
5: All I want to see take place in this new in the new dinner, man, make sure the people that was at that screening, the little metal detector when he first walked through there, I hope it's a whole new team. Because they were slow. They were slow getting their guns.
6: Absolutely.
5: They just let him go on through.
6: They fired five shots.
0: Yeah.
6: They couldn't hit him.
5: They need to let them go.
0: Yeah, I don't think they'll be there. They were part of a wonderful alleged setup. I don't think they'll be there.
5: Yeah.
6: Alleged setup.
0: Some people keep going. I'm going to say it again. It's a black man that shot at the president and he's alive?
4: Oh, gosh.
0: Okay. Hey. Like, come on. Think about it, people.
4: Yeah.
0: Think about it.
4: Sure.
0: Okay.
4: Sure.
0: All right. All right, let's move on. Corey Holcomb. Anybody hear about Corey Holcomb?
5: Yeah, my man, comedian Corey Holcomb, man. Everybody's still talking about Dr. Cheyenne Bryant. The controversy, is she really a doctor or is she not? Well, you know when
6: Corey, she's hot.
5: Boy, you know she's hot right now. But when Corey talk, man, people listen.
7: And we look at psychopath like it's a word one way, but a psychopath, the definition of a psychopath, she checks all the boxes. I encourage people to look up what a psychopath is. She checks a lot of the boxes for a psychopath. Nothing that she's done.
8: Right.
7: And she knows she was capping.
9: You also said she was a lesbian. Right?
7: Yeah, that's out there too. I wish she would challenge me on that because I'm telling you, there's some people who used to be out here in the streets with her. And if I drop names, she'll probably just shut up.
4: Dang. She actually liked that post on Instagram.
0: Remember? did she?
4: Yeah, she did.
0: I love it.
4: Yeah.
0: Okay. She's at home surfing Instagram right now, looking at everybody talk about her.
4: Shut up.
0: No, I mean, I'm just saying, is that what she do? You know, I liked her when she came in, and I asked her that, remember? And she even said to me, wow, I'm surprised you would ask me. She said most people didn't ask her that question about whether or not, you know, she was gay.
4: Right.
0: And she answered it.
4: Yeah.
0: But
4: she did.
0: I asked because I was curious. Everybody kept saying it. Everybody was asking her the question. So,
4: yeah.
0: I mean, everybody been talking about it, but nobody addressed it.
4: Right.
0: And so we need to try to find that clip. But that woman did address that.
4: Mm. Can I say this, too? Corey Holcomb, he does seem to have a little bit more of a humble tone when it comes to how he's speaking nowadays, ain't it? Don't he seem like he a little bit more reserved?
0: Yeah. Bit?
4: Corey say, look, I got to shake back. I got to get back in the spotlight.
0: Now, wait, what did he get in trouble for again? Wait, remember, because he almost got canceled. What did Corey almost get canceled for?
4: Yeah.
6: He mugged that other comedian. Remember that footage caught them, all them comedians standing outside?
0: The female.
6: He mugged her really hard.
5: Christine Payne. Yeah.
4: Okay. Hit a woman. Yeah.
0: That's right. All right. Yeah. Let's talk about Damon Dash. Dame Dash now is silly as hell.
4: Man, so the homie Dame Dash is making his rounds on podcasts after Jay-Z's Roots Picnic performance.
6: Not another podcast with Dame Dash.
4: Yeah, another one. And not only another one, but another one where he's talking about Jay-Z on this one. Now he's saying Jay-Z breath funky.
8: Jay's breath always used to stink. Because don't you hate when he's got bad breath and chew Big Red? It's just cinnamon doodle. I hope this is not still chewing Big Red with bad breath on that mic, because that mic must have been stinking. And then he dressed up like a mic. This is not the version, Jay, please. Make Jay great again.
10: Yo, you gotta admit, when you saw the hair, you was laughing, bro. You knew this is going to be funny. But hold on, who you think told? I want to know who told him to do that.
4: Mm-mm.
10: And like how they put the wig on. Like don't you think they would have videotaped him cutting it off and a bit on the bit? No more Dookie Wick Jay. That new name is Dookie Wick, boss.
6: Yo, when Jay made the comment about his teeth falling out in that rap. That hurt his feelings, man. He's hurt. He's hurt.
0: Well, yeah. I mean, let's go back to when it really hurt his feelings. When they separated and then Dame has had money problems and Jay has continued to
6: ever since.
0: Let's just go right back to that.
4: Facts.
0: Okay?
4: Facts.
0: Go ahead.
4: And then on top of that, he said that he's embarrassed for Jay-Z getting up there on stage the way he was looking. It's almost as bad as walking around doing podcasts after being a billionaire.
6: Can't get his name out your mouth.
4: Yeah.
0: Come on. Thank you.
5: Hey, but I will get Dame a little proper with being funny, because that was funny when he said Jay-Z was dressed up like a mic.
6: That one was not bad. That wasn't bad. That wasn't bad.
5: That was a good one.
0: Okay.
5: That was a good one.
0: All right, listen. We'll talk more about it, because it seems that Jay-Z's hair has now become center of attention.
5: Yeah.
0: Everywhere I go, everywhere I look online, everybody's talking about this man's hair. We'll talk about that coming up and more. Also on the way, comedian J.J. Williamson has another edition of I'll Be Damned. That's on the way in $1,000. It's Dee Dee in the morning.
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12: Pretty good vibes through town now. Keeping an eye over on Augusta Road southbound, getting towards I-95. You're slowing down there a tad bit, getting towards the Port Wentworth area. Also looking now over towards town in Chatham County, I-516 eastbound, slowing down there a tad bit, getting towards Abercorn Street. Then looking up towards Pritchardville, South Carolina, Highway 46 eastbound. Some slight delays there at times between Plantation Drive and Oakley Highway. I'm Zach Rizzle from the Traffic Center.
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37: This morning, a clear and quiet start across the area. Temperatures
1: are in the 50s. As we go into the afternoon, we'll see a lot more of that sunshine, and temperatures are going to warm up into the mid-80s. It'll be comfortable, not as much humidity today, and then those temperatures continue to climb into the weekend. I'm meteorologist Kathleen Liberty with the WJCL 22 forecast.
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0: Good morning, it's Didi in the morning looking for Trey G right now to find out what's trending with Trey.
1: Hey, so what's trending, man? I saw this this post on Instagram the other day. Cruz, I thought this might interest you. Didi, you as well, because you are kind of a conspiracy theorist. Mm. They said that there's a floating city that's being called Freedom Ship. It's a $16 billion vessel.
2: I saw it.
1: Yeah, designed to carry about 80,000 people.
3: I saw
1: people.
3: That.
1: Yeah.
0: You can live on it. It got apartments and
2: like
0: stuff.
2: Like a yacht. But
0: yeah,
2: huge.
0: But you live on it.
1: I don't hate it.
0: I don't hate it.
1: They say it can take about 10,000 tourists, and it features homes, buildings, schools, museums, nightclubs, parks, stadiums, and more.
2: So it's floating on water, pretty much.
1: Yeah, basically,
3: it's a
1: city.
3: I saw a casino on that thing, man. But the only issue I'm going to have is trying to get on the damn elevator.
1: Oh, yeah.
3: Oh, God.
1: It's going to take you an hour and a half.
3: You what? More than that.
0: Oh, God.
3: I'll be like, man, can't squeeze up and down.
0: Move over,
3: man. Come on, man.
0: Would y'all want to really live on a ship, like have your apartment on, and you stay there year round?
2: It look a little scary, but.
3: Nah, that's too much.
0: It's too much for me, too.
3: Much,
0: I don't know
3: man.
0: If I can
3: that's
0: do that.
3: I can't do that.
0: I don't know it.
3: Yeah.
0: All right. Hey, listen, coming up, you guys, Trey G's giving us a new song inside the Millennial Jukebox, and we got $1,000 for you next. It's Didi in the morning.

0: Christmas.
1: All righty. So, good morning. It's breakfast time.
2: I'm telling you.
1: I'm chewing a little breakfast. My bad.
3: That's crazy on air.
1: Yeah. Well, I mean, it happens every now and then. Hey, Cruz, we all got to eat a little breakfast.
2: That ain't breakfast. That's two pieces of gum you chewing on.
1: All right, you're right. Hey, there he is. Listen, Trey G is our millennial jukebox, and I heard, Trey, you got us a new one now.
4: Yeah, man. Yes, indeed. I have a young man, actually. This is a kid now. Mm-hmm. This is a kid, but he got the spirit of an older guy. You see what I'm saying? Young Rotto.
1: Like you. Young who?
4: Kind of, sort of. Young Rotto. Young Rotto out of Chicago. I ain't going to do too much talking, because this kid is going viral all over social media, so it's not too much that you have to say about it.
3: Hey.
4: But this kid, man... He's doing some amazing things. And I wanted y'all to hear his song called No Bad Grades.
1: Okay.
4: Check this out.
5: I can't get no

0: Yeah. Oh, come on, goodness. Now,
1: that's
0: wait a
1: that
0: minute.
1: Song right there.
0: Wait a minute.
2: I didn't even want to tell you this beforehand. Bro is 9 years
0: no,
2: old.
0: He no. did the song himself?
2: Hey, bro is 9 years old.
0: And he made that song.
2: Of course, you have a team around right. you. His yeah, parents sure. are heavily involved in his career.
0: Damn.
3: They have to be.
0: Whoever yeah. wrote the song, I like it. Look
1: now,
0: at JJ.
1: I ain't never heard a song about being responsible. I ain't never heard a song about listening to your parents.
2: Yeah.
1: Being rewarded for having good grades.
2: Yeah.
1: Making your bed up.
0: And your mama getting there cooking.
1: And your mama in there cooking. And look, mama said you can have company, but they got to leave.
0: Right. Come school tomorrow.
2: Come on.
0: I like
2: man.
0: It.
2: Young Rotto, no bad grades. This is a Chicago product now.
0: Man,
2: he is from Chi-Town.
1: Like
2: yes, indeed. Now, this is part two
0: Uh-oh.
2: Of No Bad Grades. Let's okay. finish it off. Come on.

0: Stop playing with young Rado.
1: Rado, you about that life.
2: Stop playing. I hear a superstar in the making.
0: Stop playing.
2: First of all, but at nine, though, he got a crush on this girl. He about to give her his last name. He going to slide her a note and say, will you be my girlfriend?
3: And she 12.
2: I know it.
1: And I guarantee you they lockers are real close to each other.
2: Oh, my God.
1: They leave each other notes. He carried the books doing, changing class and everything.
2: Man, young Rado.
0: Now, I've seen this kid on Instagram, this young man. I've seen him on Instagram. His dad actually works with him a lot, too.
2: Okay.
0: He teaches him how to have confidence on stage.
2: Yeah.
0: He also teaches him fan interaction. So, you know, Rado has gotten a name around the city.
4: Right.
0: And people walk up to him on pictures, all type of
2: that
0: stuff.
2: That little baby got some talent.
0: Yeah.
4: It's called artist development, right?
0: Exactly.
4: And that's what these artists are missing. And you can hear it. This is so professional. Listen, school's great. Yeah. I'm done with school if he's my kid.
0: No, hey, Dad.
2: You got four of them at home.
1: You rushing it.
2: Yeah, you got four at home. Get on your J-O-B.
0: You gotta stay in school. No bad grades like you see.
3: I feel you though, Didi. Yeah, I gotta go home and talk to my kids.
2: Yeah, you got one with Luna. You better start working. She a rapper. You better hurry up.
1: Matter of fact, we're gonna be in rehearsal while we're in the car ride. I'm dropping you off. Now sing that melody one more time.
2: Again.
1: Look at
2: Joe Jackson.
0: Don't
1: you get out this car yet.
2: Come on, Joe Jackson.
0: Nah, shut up. Now, young Rado also just signed a deal with Empire distribution deal. So he signed his first record deal, man. So
2: At nine.
0: Shouts out to young Rado, man. He putting out some good music. So that's not the only song that he has now.
2: I like that one, though.
0: It's not the only song.
2: Hell, he made me want to be nine. I almost want to be the 12-year-old. Hell. Right? Have somebody in love with me like that.
1: If I went to that school, I'd be like, hey, what class he in? I want to be in there with him.
2: Thank you for that, Trey. Shouts out to young Rado. All right, y'all. It's Dee Dee in the morning.
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8: Looking at some congestion now over on Augusta Road, southbound. Slowing down there, getting towards I-95 into Port Wentworth. Picking up, though, getting past the interstate. And then also keeping eyes on delays now over towards Pritchardville, South Carolina. Some congestion there on Highway 46 eastbound. Tapping the brakes there, passing Plantation Drive. Back towards town in Chatham County. Some delays there. I-516 eastbound, getting towards Abercorn Street. Another traffic update in minutes. I'm Zach Grizzle.
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0: get to DD in the morning, and let's have a conversation right now, fellas. We played this game once before, and the game was basically about, guess who? The Toxic Edition.
1: Toxical. Right.
0: I'm going to give you a quote, and you have to guess who said it. Remember we did this? A rapper, a podcast coach, or a meme?
2: Okay.
0: You hear what your options are? A rapper, a podcast host, or a meme.
3: Okay.
0: All right, like here this. We go. Ready? Right. Let's guess the who said this statement, the Toxic Edition. If she can't be broke with you, she doesn't deserve to be rich with you. Who said that? A rapper, a podcast host, or a coach, or a meme?
2: That's a meme.
3: Damn. That's a podcast coach. This sounds podcasty.
2: I'm going to say a rapper. Just to even out.
0: It's a podcast host. It would be Kevin. It would have been Kevin Samuels.
2: Oh, really?
0: Kevin Samuels.
2: Rest in peace, Kevin Samuels. Mm-hmm.
3: All right.
0: All right, who said this one? I'm toxic, but I text back fast.
2: Ooh, is it a meme?
0: That is correct. It is a meme.
3: Like, all right, that sounded like a meme. I was going to say meme.
0: All right, here is another one. They only call you crazy when you stop explaining yourself. Is that from a rapper, a podcast coach?
2: I ain't gonna lie. That sound like Kanye.
0: The crazy part?
2: Yeah, but I would say it's a rapper.
0: They
2: but
0: only call you crazy when you stop explaining yourself.
3: Podcast coach.
0: Trey, you say what?
2: Rapper.
0: That is correct. It is Future.
2: Yep. Damn. That sound like a rapper.
0: All right. Here's another one. Dating in this generation is like trying to find Wi-Fi in the woods.
3: Rapper. Has to be a rapper. That's a bar.
2: I'm going to say meme.
0: What you say?
3: Podcast.
0: Dating in this generation is like trying to find Wi-Fi in the woods is a meme.
2: Yeah, it sounds like a meme. Yeah, that's good. Meme it up.
3: I like it.
0: Mm-hmm. Me. All right, here's another one. A man's value goes up with age. A woman's beauty is her leverage.
2: Oh, podcast.
3: Podcast coach.
2: Yeah.
3: A meme.
0: Podcast host.
2: Okay. I had nobody said the rapper though.
3: There wasn't no bar.
2: Yeah. Yeah, podcast. That's like Cam Newton.
0: Exactly. But hold on a second. A man's value goes up with age, okay. Yeah. But a woman's beauty is her leverage.
3: That sucks, right?
0: Yeah. Interesting.
2: Who would podcast to say that?
0: Yeah. Cam. Fresh Prince CEO.
2: Oh, wow. Okay, right on.
3: We don't know.
0: Okay, yeah. Here's another one. I know loyalty looks different when you got money. Who is that?
2: Ooh, a rapper.
3: Yeah, that sounds like a bar.
2: Yeah, I'm going to
3: go a rapper.
2: Podcast.
0: It's a rapper, Lil Baby.
3: Yeah.
2: Wham, wham, wham.
0: Yeah. Wham, wham.
3: That was a good one.
0: All right, here's another one. Heal before you date again. Don't run somebody else into your recovery program.
3: Ooh, meme.
2: Podcast. I ain't going to lie, the way you read that, it sound like a meme.
3: Yeah.
2: That sound like your meme for the day.
3: Meme time.
0: Heal before you date again. Don't turn somebody else into your recovery program. JJ, you said it's a what?
3: That's podcast.
0: And that is correct.
2: Oh, really?
0: Uh-huh. Jay Shetty said it.
3: Yeah. All righty.
2: It sound like a meme it how you read it,
3: she
2: though.
3: She killed it.
0: All right. Here's another one. Everybody wants real until real requires something.
2: Oh, damn.
3: Everybody wants real. That's a rapper.
0: Until real requires something.
2: Sound like a real
3: I'm
2: person.
3: I'm going to stick with me.
2: That's
3: a rapper.
2: That sound like a real person.
0: Real person? What you say? A rapper or a host?
2: I'm going to say podcaster.
0: Podcaster. You say what?
3: Rapper.
0: And you are correct, JJ. Yeah. It is a rapper. Moneybag, yo.
3: Yeah, Moneybag. Yeah, I was going to say Moneybag, too.
0: All right. Uh-oh. So far, it looks like JJ is winning, everybody. JJ is winning right now. He is playing.
2: Uh-oh.
3: I got some sleep.
0: You got some sleep. Okay. Here's another one. A lot of people confuse attention with love.
2: Oh, that's a meme.
3: That's got to be. Come on, I'm going to stick
2: that's
3: with
2: a meme podcast
3: again.
2: Coach.
0: A lot of people. JJ is on a roll.
2: Oh, damn.
0: He is correct.
3: Are you giving him these answers?
0: Yeah. No, not at all. No.
3: All right, JJ.
0: Go ahead, JJ.
2: That's a podcast.
0: JJ's up 10. You guys got 1-1 and 10-1-1.
2: He said it so like confidently, that. Too. I'm proud of JJ on this one. Go ahead.
3: Give me my tassel.
2: Uh-oh. Yep.
0: All right, here we go. My toxic trait is thinking one good morning text fixed everything.
2: That's a meme.
0: That's a meme to you?
2: Yeah, I'm going
0: to
2: say that's a meme.
3: That's a rapper. Oh, God, I'm going to go with JJ. That's a rapper.
0: That's incorrect. Dre was right. It's a meme.
2: That sounds like a meme.
3: Just when you thought I was doing all right.
1: Red, black.
3: Just when you thought you could cheat with me.
0: All right, everybody, again, this right here is the Guess Who Toxic Edition. This one here says, I had to learn not everybody's clapping for you is proud of you.
3: That's a rapper. That's a bar. Who said that?
2: I feel like it's kind of both. Like I
0: had to learn not everybody clapping for you is proud of you.
2: Yeah, I'm a meme. I'm about to say, I'm going to say a meme.
0: J. Cruz is correct.
2: It's a rapper.
0: It's a rapper, Meek Mill.
3: Meek?
0: Yeah.
2: I feel like that's kind of both,
3: too. Wait a minute.
0: All right, and then here's our final one, everybody.
3: Is this winner take all or no?
0: Yeah, winner can take off. You'd like to if you want to take all of it.
2: I mean, ain't no need in trying the whole game. You might want to wait till the last question.
3: Might as well.
0: Here we go. People want relationship goals, but don't want relationship work. Is that
2: podcast?
0: A, ooh, that's a podcast
3: lame.
0: You?
3: That's lame. Is what
0: that a meme?
2: I know it ain't no damn rapper. I tell you that much.
1: Yeah, I don't know. That's a meme.
2: Meme or a podcaster? I would say podcaster.
0: You say what?
1: Podcaster.
0: And you say what?
1: Meme.
0: Podcast host is correct. Hey, Sarah Jakes Roberts. There it is. Hey, all right.
2: Hey, give me my trophy. Give me my trophy. Give me my trophy.
0: Come on.
2: Give me my trophy.
0: Give
2: me my trophy.
0: Is this the first time you won?
2: Yeah,
0: it's been forever.
2: Shout out. Yeah, yeah.
0: All right, all right. He was on a really bad losing streak. Yeah, it was about a 2-year losing streak.
2: Can I eat?
0: Yeah, but thank God. Thank God he won.
2: Yeah. Hey, this is my fourth time taking the class. I better.
0: Hi, John Stevie in the morning.
4: Z100.

0: Good morning. It's Didi in the morning. All right, guys, I need to talk to you about something. I saw this online, and you got to tell me if you agree with it or not. It said nobody has all four, and it said prove me wrong. Okay?
1: Okay.
0: Nobody has all four.
1: What's the least?
0: Here are the four things they say nobody has. A 760 credit score.
2: Oh.
1: 760.
0: Anybody in the room, 760? Anybody at 760?
2: Yep, just busted.
1: I might be right at 760, 750. Maybe 750. Yeah.
0: Oh, nice. JJ?
3: Nah, you have to carry the one for me.
2: Multiply.
0: Okay. All right. All right. Nobody has all four, it says. Prove me wrong. Zero in student loans. Zero.
3: I'm a zero on student loans.
1: I'm out.
0: Do you really?
3: I do. I didn't have to get one.
0: You didn't have to get you didn't have to get no student loan.
3: No, not at all.
0: Your parents paid for you?
3: No, I got a band scholarship.
0: You know, I know that's right.
3: You know, with band scholarship, you ain't need but a 1.2. I had that.
1: Well, look, JJ spent some years getting an associate's. They said, look, we just going to forgive it at this point so you can get on the better.
0: Right?
3: Hey,
0: wait, hold on. I don't have any student loans either. They kicked me out. They were like, bye. I ain't got a student loan. Wait, Trey, you got them?
1: Yeah, I got like $8,000 worth of student loans. It ain't that much, but it might be like $5,000.
0: Oh.
1: Yeah.
0: Okay, what about you? Cruz, you got student loans?
4: Paid off.
1: Hey,
0: oh, you paid them off?
1: No, that's real.
4: It wasn't that much. I got an associate's. I was in school for like 18 months.
1: Shut up.
3: Oh, you ain't over $5 then.
4: It was a little more than that.
1: Paid for books.
4: I definitely commuted. Stayed at home.
3: Your student loan was only a binder.
4: Hey, a lot
0: they said nobody has all four at one time. Okay. A 760 credit score, zero in student loans, no kids under 21.
4: Shut up.
1: I ain't got no keys.
4: I don't like this list.
0: Trey? Okay, so wait a minute. Trey, you got one so far, okay, and then no crazy exes.
3: Yeah, I got crazy exes.
0: Hey, guess what I said? I think I got them. I have all four.
1: You got all four?
0: I got all four.
1: Damn,
0: that's
1: a tough list.
4: I used to have the 760. Yep.
0: Zero student loans, no kids under 21, no crazy exes. And, well, I mean, the 760 is a little iffy. I'm with you guys on that one. I don't know what be happening. Yeah. Mine will go from 730 to 759.
1: See what I'm saying?
4: Fluctuates.
1: They be lying sometimes.
0: My credit score. It does. What, JJ?
3: I think you lying about that crazy ex. Didn't somebody just come up here last week? It was sitting on your car when you walked out.
1: Not sitting on the car.
0: I don't have no crazy exes. I don't have no crazy exes.
1: Nah,
0: I'm telling
1: she
0: you.
1: Ain't got no.
0: Now you guys do.
3: Yeah, I do. I definitely got one.
1: She ain't got no crazy. She is the crazy ex.
4: Well, there you have it.
1: They probably be talking about her with their people. Like, damn, I'm glad she got married. Nah. God,
0: you're right. You're right. All right, y'all. Listen, coming up, we got our hot topics on the way. It's Didi in the morning.
5: Coming up. Turn it up on G100. Savannah's

0: All right, I got to stop everything right now. And I know y'all were liking that song, but we got to get into some great hot topics right now. Because academics, y'all, this man here, what does he have against Jay-Z? Oh, no, no. He has nothing against Jay-Z. They say he's just a super fan of Drake, ain't he?
1: Yeah, he got something for Drake.
0: Boy. Can we get into the hot... Yeah, let's get into the hot topics, y'all. Here we go.
2: If you're talking about it, Dee's talking about it. Hot Topics on Dee in the Morning.
0: Before we get into that whole conversation, let's please get into the conversation about Deion Sanders' son, Shador. Can we talk about this?
3: Man, prime time. Deion himself, you know, his son, Shador, is the quarterback for the Cleveland Browns. Man, he's been getting a lot of slack because he got drafted real late. But Deion let you know, hey, my son got paid.
4: I just had a kid that made the most money in the history of the NFL in sales. That one even includes jerseys. Y'all don't know that. That was another deal.
1: Yeah.
3: 17 million.
0: How did he make the money?
1: It's not just from jerseys. They say it's trading cards, video games, and other collectibles is what they said.
5: And club appearances.
1: Yeah, they say it's all basically based off of like royalties and player marketing payments is what it is. So it's not just jerseys. Dang. Yeah. Yeah, Jersey might be
0: a
1: whole
0: nother
1: number.
0: Big though. That is. I mean, I gotta clap.
3: Yeah, you gotta show him some love for that.
1: Yeah, 100%.
3: Yeah, for real.
0: Yeah,
3: that man.
0: Well,
3: got that money.
0: Didn't we watch that though? Because Deion's children are just like him. I mean, they are marketing geniuses. They figured it out.
3: Yeah,
0: no. Doesn't one brother do something like that? Has his own clothing line. I mean, you're seeing them do a lot of good stuff like that.
1: Yeah, and then they were also saying too that Shador, keep in mind, is a fifth round pick doing this, and he just passed Tom Brady's record.
5: That part
1: as well. So.
5: That part.
1: A lot happening for Shador.
0: That's what. Let's talk about academics, y'all. Let's talk about that.
1: Man, so I think me and you might go different ways on this one. DD, I'm curious to hear your opinion on it, too. DJ Academics was shooting for his homeboy. My man. For his homeboy, Drake. He basically was saying, you know, now that Drake and Jay-Z are, like, back beefing with each other again, one of their royalties, one of their, like, catalogs is clearly worth more than the other.
6: Jay-Z's entire catalog is $8 million per day. Drake's entire catalog is $72 million. That's the point. If I had to tell you that this is giving you $8 per day and this gives you $72 per day, who do you think is worth f***ing more? It's clearly Drake. So this idea where Jay-Z takes 20 years to get his masters back, yeah, your masters is an $8 million a day masters versus Drake, that's $72 million a day. Drake catalog is 9 times more in streams it's bringing in per day. Is it hard to tell what's worth more?
3: I ain't know that.
1: I
0: mean, I get that, and I hear that, but I also am hearing a person who, like, when's the last time Jay-Z dropped an album necessarily?
1: Right.
0: I mean, Jay-Z's been in the game so long.
1: Right.
0: We're talking about age difference. It's like, come on.
1: That's
0: you know
1: point.
0: What I mean? Like,
5: and different eras,
0: still,
5: too. Yeah.
0: We got us a billionaire. We got, you know, it's almost like, stop everybody trying to compare the two, because I think there's no comparison, and I think sometimes you got to look at others and say some of them are the blueprint, and some just can follow the blueprint and break it. I mean, it is what it is. You know, hey, I'm gonna get out of this. I'm not in this one. I just feel like
5: no beef.
0: I'm out. But I did see something that Academics was talking about. Not owning your masters wasn't a flex or something like that. Did I hear that too?
1: Oh, I didn't hear him say that one. I'd like to know his logic on that because I thought it was.
0: Yeah,
1: from what I've heard.
0: And by the way, this whole thing with Jay-Z and the hair and everything else, man, I'm watching people just debate that. Y'all seeing all of this? How everybody's debating everything the man has done? To me, the relevance is still there, though. I say, God dang it, you're still talking about it.
1: Wolves howling at the moon is what they used to say. Wolves howling at the moon. That's all it is.
3: They be trying to find the little thing, man. They talk about that hair, how he was dressed, how old he looked. They were even counting the belt loops, where the belt loop was on his pants. They're like, come on, man. Stop looking at Jay like this.
1: Lord.
0: Now, did anybody see something with LeBron James releasing a statement talking about how him and Drake ain't friends and never were?
1: Oh, I ain't see him release a statement. He did post Jay-Z's freestyle.
5: Never were.
1: Yeah. Yeah.
0: Okay.
1: Yeah.
0: Well, I think, man, I'm going to say it's a statement, release a statement, but he had something on his page. I'll let y'all see it and you tell me if you think it's real because we got to get into that conversation later. And then finally, let's talk about Plies, y'all. Let's talk about him.
5: So a lot of people saw this Diddy and Daphne and that porn star video, right? Even my own brother called me talking about you need to go watch it. Well, Plies saw it and he said he ain't that freaky.
7: It ain't no motherfucking way.
8: It ain't no way.
7: you get naked to see another put horns in your mother. Bro, ain't no mother. Wait, go sit in the corner and watch it that you with. Tell another how much she love the David. Bro, I say, what kind of is this?
1: Aye.
0: There he goes.
1: I knew it.
0: Tickle me Elmo.
1: I knew it. All
0: right. Y'all agree with him?
5: Oh yeah. That's a whole nother level of freaky for me. No, to each their own when it comes to sex. But.
3: Yeah, it is. But Plies' voice, you right. That boy, that voice ain't like he got the longest string in his back.
1: He does. The string.
0: All right. Hey, listen, everybody. Those are your hot topics coming up. The king of reality on the way. It's Didi in the morning.
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9: G100 traffic. Taking a look now at delays as you're making your way south into the Port Wentworth area on Augusta Road. Southbound slowing down there, getting towards I-95, but freeing up a tad, getting past the interstate. Then a little bit further south in Chatham County, I-516 eastbound. Bit of congestion there past Veterans Parkway towards Abercorn Street. Also delays up towards Pritchettville, South Carolina. Highway 46 eastbound slowing down there, passing Plantation Drive towards Oakady Highway. Another traffic update in minutes. I'm Zach Grizzle.
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4: This morning, a clear and quiet start across the area. Temperatures are in the 50s. As we go into the afternoon, we'll see a lot more of that sunshine, and temperatures are going to warm up into the mid-80s. It'll be comfortable, not as much humidity today, and then those temperatures continue to climb into the weekend. I'm meteorologist Kathleen Liberty with the WJCL 22 forecast.
0: Hey, it's Didi in the morning. 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

0: I'm eating breakfast, Neil. Mm-hmm. I gotta tell y'all something. I gotta tell everybody something. This is really a true story. I'm gonna just
1: be real now.
0: Okay. I don't know what happened, but in the last 2 weeks or so, I've become obsessed with something.
2: What was that?
0: Some of these hot tamale cinnamon.
3: Is that what I'm smelling? I can't stand the smell of cinnamon.
0: Really?
1: Yeah, me neither.
3: I don't
0: love it.
3: Oh, it smells like spit. It smells like spit.
0: Spit?
3: Oh, I cannot stand it.
0: All right. Okay. Anyways.
3: I was wondering.
0: I'm obsessed with them, and I've been eating them nonstop. So I'm eating some early this morning for breakfast. All right. Trey G's over there. He's going to dig in his bag.
3: Yeah. You need to take that outside.
0: Trey G's over there talking about my food smell like spit, but nonetheless. Yeah. Hey, Trey.
3: You need to take that in the hallway. Can we talk about Russell Wilson real quick, man? Russell Wilson has announced joining the CBS sports crew.
2: Right. Correct.
3: As a full-time analyst. Now he has announced that he is officially retired. Retiring from the NFL.
2: I was waiting for it.
3: Yeah.
2: I was waiting for it.
3: 14 seasons is what he played. He is now retiring, and he will, like I said, be joining the CBS sports crew to become a network analyst.
0: I like it. I like it.
1: Career, though.
0: All right, y'all. Listen, coming up next hour, we got to have a dope discussion about what makes a partner high value without having a fat bank account. Mm-hmm. That's on the way. It's Dee Dee in the morning.

0: Alrighty, so good morning.
1: Wait a minute.
0: It's breakfast time.
2: I'm telling you.
0: I'm chewing a little breakfast, my bad.
3: That's crazy on there.
0: Yeah, well, I mean, it happens every now and then. Hey, Cruz, we all got to eat a little breakfast.
2: That ain't breakfast. That's two pieces of gum you chewing on.
0: All right, you're right. Hey, there he is. Listen, Trey G is our millennial jukebox, and I heard, Trey, you got us a new one now. Huh?
4: Yeah, man. Yes, indeed. I have a young man, actually. This is a kid now. Mm-hmm. This is a kid, but he got the spirit of an older guy. You see what I'm saying? Young Rotto.
3: Like you.
0: Young who?
4: Kind of, sort of. Young Rotto is his name. Young Rotto out of Chicago. I ain't going to do too much talking, because this kid is going viral all over social media, so it's not too much that you have to say about it.
3: Hey.
4: But this kid, man... He's doing some amazing things. And I wanted y'all to hear his song called No Bad Grades.
0: Okay.
4: Check this out.
5: I can't get no bad grades.

0: Oh, come on, goodness. Now,
1: that's
0: wait
1: that
0: a minute.
1: Song right there.
0: Wait a minute.
2: I didn't even want to tell you this beforehand. Bro is 9 years
0: no,
2: old.
0: He no. did the song himself?
2: Hey, bro is 9 years old.
0: And he made that song.
2: Of course, you have a team around right. you. His yeah, parents sure. are heavily involved in his career.
0: Damn.
3: They have to be.
0: Whoever yeah. wrote the song, I like it. Look
1: now,
0: at JJ.
1: I ain't never heard a song about being responsible. I ain't never heard a song about listening to your parents.
2: Yeah. Yeah.
1: Being rewarded for having good grades.
2: Yeah.
1: Making your bed up.
0: And your mama getting there cooking.
1: And your mama in there cooking. And look, mama said you can have company, but they got to leave.
0: Right. Come on. Go to school tomorrow.
2: Come on.
0: Yeah. I like it.
2: Young Rotto, no bad grades. This is a Chicago product now.
0: Man,
2: he is from Chi-Town.
1: Like
2: yes, indeed. Now, this is part two
0: Uh-oh.
2: Of No Bad Grades. Let's okay. finish it off. Come on.

0: Stop playing with Young Rondo.
1: Yeah, yeah. Rondo, you about that life.
2: Stop playing. Okay, I hear a superstar in the making.
0: Stop playing.
2: First of all, but at 9, though, he got a crush on his girl. He about to give her his last name. He going to slide her a note and say, will you be my girlfriend?
0: And she 12.
2: I know it.
1: And I guarantee you they lockers are real close to each other.
2: Oh, my God.
1: They leave each other notes. He carried the books doing, changing class and everything.
2: Man, Young Rondo.
0: Now, I've seen this kid on Instagram, this young man. I've seen him on Instagram. His dad actually works with him a lot, too.
2: Okay.
0: He teaches him how to have confidence on stage.
2: Yeah.
0: Mm-hmm. He also teaches him fan interaction. So, you know, Rondo has gotten a name around the city.
3: Right.
0: And people walk up to him on pictures, all type of
2: that
0: stuff.
2: That little baby got some talent.
0: Yeah.
3: It's called artist development, right?
0: Exactly.
3: And that's what these artists are missing. And you can hear it. This is so professional. Listen, school's great. Yeah. I'm done with school if he's my kid.
0: No, hey, Dad.
2: You got four of them at home.
1: You rushing it.
2: Yeah, you got four at home.
3: I don't
2: get on your JOB.
0: You gotta stay in school. No bad grades, like you said.
3: I feel you though, Didi. Yeah, I gotta go home and talk to my kids.
2: Yeah, you got one with Luna. You better start working. She a rapper, you better hurry up.
1: Matter of fact, we're gonna be in rehearsal while we're in the car ride. I'm dropping you off. Now sing that melody one more time.
2: Again.
0: Don't
1: you get out this car yet.
2: Come on, Joe Jackson.
0: Now, Young Rondo also just signed a deal with Empire distribution deal. So he signed his first record deal, man. So
2: at nine.
0: Shouts out to Young Rondo, man. He putting out some good music. So that's not the only song that he has now.
2: I like that one.
0: It's not the only song.
2: Hell, he made me want to be 9. Oh, I almost want to be the 12-year-old. Hell. Right? Have somebody in love with me like that.
1: If I went to that school, I'd be like, hey, what class he in? I want to be in there with him.
2: Thank you for that, Trey. Shouts out to Young Rondo. All right, y'all. It's Didi in the morning. You work hard all week. You deserve a Saturday that's all about you. And I've got it all planned for you. It's Didi in the morning on G100. 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
5: This is G100 traffic.
6: Looking at heavy delays now on Augusta Road southbound. Slow down there, getting past Old Augusta Road down towards I-95. Picking up a little bit of speed, but getting past the interstate heading south into Port Wentworth. Also delays to keep an eye out for down towards Garden City on Augusta Road southbound. Tapping the brakes there, getting towards Dean Forest Road, but picking up as you continue southbound and over towards I-516 eastbound. Slowing down there, passing Veterans Parkway in your eastbound lanes towards Abercorn Street. Another traffic update in minutes. I'm Zach Grizzle.
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0: All righty. Well, good morning. It's Dee Dee in the morning. And let's have a conversation right now, fellas. We played this game once before. And the game was basically about, guess who? The Toxic Edition.
1: Toxical. Right.
0: Uh-huh. I'm going to give you a quote. And you have to guess who said it. Remember we did this? A rapper, a podcast coach, or a meme?
2: Okay.
0: You hear what your options are? A rapper, a podcast host, or a meme.
3: Okay.
0: All right, like here this. We go. Ready? Right. Let's guess the who said this statement, the Toxic Edition. If she can't be broke with you, she doesn't deserve to be rich with you. Who said that? A rapper, a podcast host, or a coach, or a meme?
2: That's a meme. Damn.
3: That's a podcast coach. This sounds podcasty.
2: I'm going to say a rapper. Just to even out.
0: It's a podcast host. It would be Kevin. It would have been Kevin Samuels.
2: Oh, really?
0: Kevin Samuels.
2: Rest in peace, Kevin Samuels.
0: Mm-hmm. All right. Who said this one? I'm toxic, but I text back fast.
2: Ooh, is it a meme?
0: That is correct. It is a meme.
3: Like, well, that sounded like a meme. I was going to say meme.
0: Oh, okay.
3: I was going to say meme.
0: All right. Here is another one. They only call you crazy when you stop explaining yourself. Is that from a rapper, a podcast coach?
2: I ain't gonna lie, that sound like Kanye
0: on the cool. Damn, what, the crazy part?
2: Yeah, but I would say it's a rapper.
0: They
2: but
0: only call you crazy when you stop explaining yourself.
3: Podcast coach.
0: Podcast? Trey, you say what?
2: Rapper.
0: That is correct, it is Future.
2: Yep. Damn. That sound like a rapper.
0: All right. Here's another one. Dating in this generation is like trying to find Wi-Fi in the woods.
3: Rapper. That's a rapper. That's a bar.
2: I'm going to say meme.
0: What you say?
3: Podcast.
0: Dating in this generation is like trying to find Wi-Fi in the woods is a meme.
2: Yeah, it sounds like a meme. Yeah, that's good. Meme it up.
3: I like it.
0: Mm-hmm. Me. All right, here's another one. A man's value goes up with age. A woman's beauty is her leverage.
2: Oh, podcast.
3: Podcast, coach.
2: Yeah.
3: A meme.
0: Podcast host.
2: I had nobody said the rapper though.
3: There wasn't no bar.
2: Yeah, podcast. That's like Cam Newton.
0: But hold on a second. A man's value goes up with age, okay. Yeah. But a woman's beauty is her leverage.
3: That sucks, right?
0: Yeah. That's
2: interesting. Who would podcast to say that? Though?
0: Yeah. Cam. Fresh Prince CEO.
2: Oh, wow. Okay. Right on. Shout out to him.
0: Okay. Yeah. All right. Here's another one. I know loyalty looks different when you got money. Who is that?
2: Ooh, a rapper.
3: Yeah, that sounds like a bar.
2: I'm going to
3: go rapper.
2: Podcast.
0: It's a rapper, Lil Baby.
3: Yeah.
2: Wham, wham, wham.
0: Yeah. Wham, wham.
3: That was a good one.
0: All right, here's another one. Heal before you date again. Don't run somebody else into your recovery program.
3: Ooh, meme. Podcast.
2: Meme time. I ain't going to lie, the way you read that, it sounds like a meme.
3: Yeah.
2: That sounds like your meme for the day.
3: Meme time.
0: Heal before you date again. Don't turn somebody else into your recovery program. JJ, you said it to what?
3: That's podcast.
0: And that is correct.
2: Oh, really?
0: Uh-huh. Jay Shetty said it.
3: Yeah. All righty.
2: It sounds like a meme it how you read it,
3: she
2: though.
3: She killed it.
0: All right. Here's another one. Everybody wants real until real requires something.
2: Oh, damn.
3: Everybody wants real. That's a rapper.
0: Until real requires something.
2: Sound like a real person.
3: I'm going to stick with
2: that's
3: me.
2: That's a rapper. That sound like a real person.
0: Real person? What you say? A rapper or a host?
2: I'm going to say podcaster.
0: Podcaster. You say what?
3: Rapper.
0: And you are correct, JJ. Yeah, it's a rapper. Moneybag, yo.
3: Yeah, Moneybag. Yeah, I was going to say Moneybag, too.
0: All right. So far, it looks like JJ is winning, everybody. JJ is winning right now. He is playing.
2: Uh-oh.
3: I got some sleep.
0: You got some sleep. Okay. Here's another one. A lot of people confuse attention with love.
2: Oh, that's a meme.
3: That's got to be. Come on, I'm going to stick
2: with
3: meme again.
2: That's a podcast, coach.
0: A lot of JJ is on a roll.
2: Oh, damn.
0: He is correct.
3: Are you giving him examples?
0: Yeah. No, not at all. No.
3: All right, JJ.
0: Go ahead, JJ.
2: That's a podcast.
0: JJ's up 10. You guys got 1-1 and 10-1-1.
2: He said it so confidently, too. I'm proud of JJ on this one. Go ahead.
3: Give me my tassel.
2: Uh-oh. Yep.
0: All right, here we go. My toxic trait is thinking one good morning text fixed everything.
2: Yeah, that's a meme.
0: That's a meme to you?
2: Yeah, I'm going to say that's a meme.
3: That's a rapper. Oh, God, I'm going to go with JJ. That's a rapper.
0: That's incorrect. Dre was right. It's a meme.
2: That sounds like a meme.
3: Just when you thought I was doing all right.
2: Red, black.
3: Just when you thought you could cheat with me.
0: All right, everybody, again, this right here is the Guess Who Toxic Edition. This one here says, I had to learn not everybody's clapping for you is proud of you.
3: That's a rapper. That's a bar. Who said that?
2: I feel like it's kind of both. Like
0: I had to learn not everybody clapping for you is proud of you.
2: Yeah, I'm going to say a meme.
0: J. Cruz is correct.
2: It's a rapper.
0: It's a rapper, Meek Mill.
3: Yeah.
2: I feel like that's kind of
3: bold,
2: too.
3: Hold on, wait a minute.
0: All right, and then here's our final one, everybody.
3: Is this
0: final.
3: Winner take all or no?
0: Yeah, winner can take all if you'd like to, if you want to take all of it.
2: I mean, it ain't no need in trying the whole game. You might want to wait to the last question.
1: Might as well.
0: Here we go. People want relationship goals, but don't want relationship work. Is that
1: podcast.
0: A, ooh, that's a podcast?
3: Lame.
0: You?
3: That's lame.
0: Is that a meme?
2: I know it ain't no damn rapper. I tell you that much.
1: Yeah, I don't know. That's a meme.
2: Meme or a podcaster? I would say podcaster.
0: You say what?
1: Podcaster.
0: And you say what?
1: Meme.
0: Podcast host is correct. Yeah, Sarah Jakes Roberts. There it is. Yeah, all right.
2: Yeah. Give me my trophy. Give me my trophy. Give me my trophy.
0: Come on,
2: everybody.
0: Come on.
2: Give me my trophy. Give me my trophy.
0: Is this the first time you won?
2: Yeah.
0: It's been forever.
2: Shout out. Yeah.
0: All right. He was on a really bad losing streak. Yeah. It was about a 2-year losing streak.
1: Can I eat?
0: Yeah, but thank God. Thank God he won.
2: Yeah. Hey, this is my 4th time taking the class. I bet.
0: Hi, John Stevie in the morning.
4: Savannah loves you.

0: Good morning. It's Didi in the morning. All right, guys, I need to talk to you about something. I saw this online, and you got to tell me if you agree with it or not. It said nobody has all four, and it said prove me wrong. Okay?
1: Okay.
0: Nobody has all four.
1: What's the least?
0: Here are the four things they say nobody has. A 760 credit score.
2: Oh.
1: 760.
0: Anybody in the room, 760? Anybody at 760?
2: Yep, man, just busted.
1: I might be right at 760, 750. Maybe 750. Yeah.
0: Oh, nice. JJ?
3: Nah, you have to carry the one for me.
2: Multiply.
0: Okay. All right. All right. Nobody has all four, it says. Prove me wrong. Zero in student loans. Zero.
3: I'm a zero on student loans.
1: I'm out.
0: Do you really?
3: I do. I didn't have to get one.
0: You didn't have to get you didn't have to get no student loan.
3: No, not at all.
0: Your parents paid for you?
3: No, I got a band scholarship.
0: You know, I know that's right.
3: You know, with band scholarship, you ain't need but a 1.2. I had that.
1: Well, look, JJ spent some years getting an associate's. They said, look, we just going to forgive it at this point so you can get on the better.
0: Right? Wait, hold on. I don't have any student loans either. They kicked me out. They were like, bye. I ain't got a student loan. Wait, Trey, you got them?
1: Yeah, I got like $8,000 worth of student loan. It ain't that much, but it's probably, it might be like $5,000.
0: Oh.
1: Yeah.
0: Okay, what about you? Cruz, you got student loans?
4: Paid off.
1: Hey,
0: oh, you paid them off?
1: No, that's real.
4: It wasn't that much. I got an associate's. I was in school for like 18 months.
1: Shut up.
3: Oh, you ain't over $5 then.
4: It was a little more than that.
1: Paid for books.
4: I definitely commuted. Stayed at home.
3: Your student loan was only a binder.
4: Hey, a lot
0: they said nobody has all four at one time. Okay. A 760 credit score, zero in student loans, no kids under 21.
4: Shut up.
1: I ain't got no keys.
4: I don't like this list.
0: Trey? Okay, so wait a minute. Trey, you got one so far, okay, and then no crazy exes.
3: Yeah, I got crazy exes.
0: Hey, guess what I said? I think I got them. I have all four.
1: You got all four?
0: I got all four.
1: Damn,
0: that's
1: a tough list.
4: I used to have the 760. Yep.
0: Zero student loans, no kids under 21, no crazy exes. And, well, I mean, the 760 is a little iffy. I'm with you guys on that one. I don't know what be happening. Yeah. Mine will go from 730 to 759.
1: See what I'm saying? They be lying sometimes.
0: My credit score. It does. What, JJ?
3: I think you lying about that crazy ex. Didn't somebody just come up here last week? It was sitting on your car when you walked out.
1: Not sitting on the car.
0: I don't have no crazy exes. I don't have no crazy exes.
1: Nah,
0: I'm telling
1: she ain't
0: you.
1: Got no.
0: Now you guys do.
3: Yeah, I do. I definitely got one.
1: She ain't got no crazy. She is the crazy ex.
4: Well, there you have it.
1: They probably be talking about her with their people. Like, damn, I'm glad she got married. Nah. God,
0: you're right. You're right. All right, y'all. Listen, coming up, we got our hot topics on the way. It's Didi in the morning.
5: Coming up. 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

0: Got to stop everything right now on this Thursday, June 4th, 2026. Let's get right into our hot topics because Young Miami, Young Miami got her a hit. It still is making me laugh. It's just, I can't believe that I'm singing the damn song and everything else. But did y'all hear what she's saying is the true meaning behind her song, Spin That? We got to let you hear it. Here we go.
1: Let her cook.
2: 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Ooh. 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
0: 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Get your house ready for the summertime. All right. Let's get it painted and have it looking good. All right. Here's the deal, you guys. I guess last night, New York Knicks in San Antonio was a great game.
3: Great game. Game one went down in San Antonio. The Knicks pulled it off on the road to take a 1-0 lead. 105-95. Man, when I tell you them Knicks fans was in there, man, that game was hype from the beginning to the end. Now, what really took place, the highlight of the night is when a fan made his way on the court.
4: Shortly after 8:30. Right now, 6-point Knick lead. A fan just ran on the floor. Wants to take a selfie. Security quickly takes him away. Crowd gives him the appropriate move. Fortunately, nobody hurt.
0: What rich kid was that?
3: He had to be rich. Come and tell you, them tickets are over $1,000 in the nosebleed. Yeah. For him to make it down to the court, and I mean to the floor and get on the court.
5: He was close.
3: He was very close to get to be able to get on that court. And all he wanted was a selfie video. Oh, and guess what? Wimby showed smiled.
0: But he also, I think they posted it on NBA or somewhere. I saw it somewhere online. I don't think maybe it was the NBA, but it was online somewhere where he's posting from his perspective.
3: Yeah.
0: The boy is, he's posting when
6: his
0: he actually,
6: POV.
3: Yeah, and the fact that when security drug him out of there, his camera was still going.
0: Still going.
3: Yeah. And he got a look. He didn't get on the court doing a blowout. He got on the court during the crucial time of the game.
5: Right.
3: Fourth quarter, I mean, only down 3 points for him to do that. Wow.
0: Yeah.
3: That was crazy. Well, he won't be it no more, I guarantee
0: and
3: you that.
0: He's banned for life.
5: Yeah, but he might get famous.
0: Or he may be rich and his daddy can buy the band for life away.
3: Maybe.
0: He right about that.
3: Yeah, must be Jeff Bezos' son then.
0: Yeah, maybe. Did anybody see this, though? There was a guy saying how people can lose their girl to an NBA. Who is this guy?
5: Joe Johnson. He's an ex-NBA player. He's on a podcast with...
3: Shannon Sharp and Ocho Cinco.
5: Right, so he's breaking down how you can lose your girl to an NBA player.
7: We sit over there on that bench, you know, 5 minutes left in the game. Let's say we up 20-30. Hey, cats go to picking your girl off. Man, you see Shorty up there in sixth row up there. Don't look right now. She up there. don't look right now because I don't want to make it obvious. She in the sixth row up there. She got a white shirt on. Yeah, her homegirl. Yeah. Hey, I need you to go get that number for me. Yeah.
8: Hey, Joe, them boy be sniping from the bench, huh?
7: Man, what you talking about? You mean, hey, you looking 30 rows up. Damn, boy, I see some potential. You tell the ball boy, go get that number for me. You pay him. You get a ball boy probably about $200-$300. Just take care of him, you know, for going up there. Who else going to go do your dirty work for you? Hey, don't go up there right now. Wait till the game over with. Yeah, we're going to be going to the bank. You going up there and get that number for me.
9: And don't let nobody see you. Because I'm telling you, somebody overbid you.
6: Somebody overbeat.
3: Now, if you ever pay attention to the NBA bench and everything, it'd be a lot of reckless eyeballing going on during the game.
0: Really?
3: Trust me, they ain't looking at no playbook.
0: I never noticed.
3: Yes.
5: Them girls go there dressed looking to get chose.
0: True.
3: Because they know it's going to take place.
6: Especially when them NBA players be covering their mouth. I bet that's when they be doing it, too. When they cover their mouth with the towel. With the camera to read it.
3: Reporters. It ain't for reporters.
6: It's a ball boy headed up there.
0: Yeah. Oh, my God.
6: Victor Wembanyama wants your
0: number. Oh, my God. Look at y'all. Look at you, what y'all men do. Uh-uh. And finally, I guess our girl that I can't believe I like her damn song, Young Miami, Spin That Song. I like

0: What is she saying? She's explaining what it's all about?
1: Yeah, she is. You know, the song just hit the Billboard charts as well. So now Young Miami is celebrating one of her own personal biggest hits.
2: Well, all the get money women scammers and take away the boosters. It's like, where everybody that's getting money at? Mm-hmm. All the hustlers that's doing their thing. Like, where y'all at?
3: She's promoting crime. Uh-oh. But still, it doesn't matter. It doesn't matter, okay? She's YOLO, you live once for young, you know, right. Don't make mistakes.
0: Right. Okay. Thank you very much, Young Miami, but I do like the song. I can't believe it.
1: Yeah,
0: all
1: that's
0: right.
1: What the song means.
0: All right. Coming up next hour, we're going to have a dope discussion about what makes a partner high value without having a fat bank account. That's on the way. It's Didi in the morning.
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5: traffic. A little bit of congestion hanging out throughout various parts of town, including I-516 eastbound, slowing down there passing Veterans Parkway towards Abercorn Street. Also up through Port Wentworth, Augusta Road southbound, a little bit of congestion there leading up to I-95, but picking up once you're past the interstate going southbound. And up towards Pritchardville, South Carolina, Highway 46 eastbound. Some delays there now getting towards Okotie Highway. That's a look at traffic. I'm Zach Grizzle.
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0: breakfast, Neil. Mm-hmm. I gotta tell y'all something. I gotta tell everybody something. This is really a true story. I'm gonna just
1: be real now.
0: Okay. I don't know what happened, but in the last 2 weeks or so, I've become obsessed with something.
2: What was that?
0: Some of these hot tamale cinnamon.
3: Is that what I'm smelling? I can't stand the smell of cinnamon.
0: Really?
1: Yeah, me neither.
3: I don't
0: love it.
3: Oh, it smells like spit. It smells like spit.
0: Spit? Oh,
3: I cannot stand it.
0: All right. Okay. Anyways.
3: I was wondering.
0: I'm obsessed with them, and I've been eating them nonstop, so I'm eating some early this morning for breakfast. All right. Trey G's over there. He's going to dig in this bag.
3: Yeah. You need to take that outside.
0: Trey G's over there talking about my food smell like spit, but nonetheless. Yeah. Hey, Trey.
3: You need to take that in the hallway. Can we talk about Russell Wilson real quick, man? Russell Wilson has announced joining the CBS sports crew.
2: Right. Correct.
3: As a full-time analyst. Now he has announced that he is officially retiring from the NFL.
2: I was waiting for it.
3: Yeah.
2: I was waiting for it.
3: 14 seasons is what he played. He is now retiring, and he will, like I said, be joining the CBS sports crew to become a network analyst.
0: Mm,
1: I like it.
0: Shout out
1: Russell Wilson.
0: All right, y'all. Listen, coming up next hour, we got to have a dope discussion about what makes a partner high value without having a fat bank account. Mm-hmm. That's on the way. It's Dee Dee in the morning.

0: right. Good morning. It's Dee Dee in the morning. Guys, I got to talk to you about something. Do y'all realize that there are some things that we think is competition and they're not? Has anybody paid attention to any of this? They said there are some products out here that are made by the same company that we think is competition, but they're not.
1: Yeah. Mm. Yeah.
0: Okay. Okay. Let me tell you how. Okay.
2: Talk to me.
0: Ray-Ban and Oakley? I thought they were competitors.
3: They the same company?
0: They're the same company.
3: Really? I didn't know that.
0: So, you know, when you be out here, we all fighting. We're like, oh, what kind of glasses you got on? I got on Ray-Ban. Oh, them are horrible. I got on Oakley. Mm-hmm. Same people.
3: You know what's funny? They both have like a pair of like Meta glasses as well. And I didn't realize.
0: Really?
3: Yeah. I thought they were just in like stiff competition with each other. And they both dropping them at the same time.
0: Yeah.
3: Whole time, they under the same umbrella. It's the same technology.
0: Uh-huh.
3: That's crazy.
0: Uh-huh. Y'all ready to hear some more? Here's another one. They said Head and Shoulders. Right, everybody, you know, you see Head and Shoulders, Head and Shoulders, Pantene, Herbal Essence, they all under the same brand too. They all owned by the same people.
3: Now that I can understand.
2: You over there trying to check prices and stuff and all.
0: You understand that? You get it?
3: Yeah, I can understand that one for sure.
0: I don't.
3: Those products seem very targeted towards one demographic.
2: Oh, you stupid.
0: No, because Pantene has, don't Pantene have a line for people of color, too?
3: Oh, do they?
0: Yeah.
3: Do it work good is the question, because you can make a line all you want to. How well does it work?
0: How well does any of them work except for Sacred? Shout out to Beyonce.
3: Except Sacred.
2: Get it.
3: Yeah. And Rihanna line and Cardi B line.
0: This one got me. You ready? I didn't know this. Owned by the same people. Ready? I'm thinking, oh, well, this ice cream is better than this. Ben and Jerry's and Breyers.
1: Yeah,
3: really?
0: Ben and Jerry's and Breyers. They're owned by the same people.
1: The Magnum Ice Cream Company.
0: Yes, Klondike.
1: Klondike still in
0: there. The Klondike bar.
1: Yeah.
0: Owned by. So when you're sitting up there going, well, what ice cream are you eating? I'm eating the Klondike bar. I'm eating Ben and Jerry's. Same people.
1: Cut it out. I had no clue that Cheetos and Doritos
0: are the same people.
1: Same folks. Ruffles.
0: Same people.
1: Folks.
0: JJ, this one got me.
1: Are they?
0: Hold on a second. So when you be like, what kind of car does he drive or she drive? And you be like, well, he got a Bentley and she got a Lamborghini. Which one's better? Same people.
3: The cars, they do that. Chevy and GMC, do that too.
0: So they said Lamborghini, Bentley, Audi, and Porsche all owned by the Volkswagen Group.
2: Yeah. That is so true.
0: I didn't know that.
2: So that's who really getting the money.
0: Hold on a second. So Volkswagen owns Lamborghini.
3: Yeah. Volkswagen owns Porsche. So when you buying a Porsche, you can really get your Volkswagen. Probably had the same engine.
0: Shut up.
3: Same gas mileage, engine, and everything.
0: I have heard that one.
3: Yeah.
0: But see, I didn't know these kind of things, you guys.
3: Yeah.
0: Okay, JJ, did you see Booking.com?
1: Booking.com, Priceline, and Kayak. Same folks.
0: Mm-hmm.
1: Same damn people. Owned by Booking Holdings.
0: Okay, so wait a minute. So when I'm going to Booking.com and I'll go, well, I think their prices are better than Priceline. Yeah. It's the same people.
3: But and the thing about it shows you how we try to put them against each other, and they try to make it a difference too. When in reality, they all getting the same money. But they make it look like to us they competing with each other.
0: But it's all going into the same pot, the same strategic bucket.
2: Don't Louis Vuitton own all the mother ones too
0: Or there's a guy that owns all of them.
2: All of them.
3: Toyota and Lexus. I think it's like
0: that
3: too.
0: Absolutely.
2: Lexus. Yep. It is, yep.
1: The weed man and my pastor, same company.
0: Okay.
3: Shut up.
1: Same damn company. Same going to the same plug.
3: Shut up.
1: And I can be getting mine on Sundays.
0: Now see, I was being real serious and everything. Yeah.
1: Guess what? I am too.
3: I ain't gonna lie to you. While we be doing all this fighting, Republicans and Democrats.
0: People have said that, Trey. We're all starting to see that.
3: Yeah.
0: I'm going independent. I'm going independent.
1: I saw another one. Dee Dee and Chewbacca.
3: Shut up.
1: Same folks. That's the same fur.
2: What's wrong with you?
1: That's the same fur.
0: No, this is her. That's not her. Yeah, this is her. Okay.
1: Well, that's saying her.
3: Stop it.
1: That's not her. Make that Noah.
3: Stop it.
0: Hold on a second. You do that so well.
3: Yeah, I do.
0: You got me wondering.
3: Don't look.
0: It's Dee Dee in the morning.
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0: into our $1,000 minute game. Before we do, JJ, J. Cruz, and Trey, they said, according to a recent survey, this is the number one thing people say instantly that makes a hotel room feel fancy. What is it?
1: Oh, my God.
0: What makes
1: God.
0: A hotel room?
2: Room service.
0: Nope.
3: Oh, a fluffy white towel. A robe.
4: No.
0: That's it. A bathrobe. They say anytime you go to a hotel and they got a bathrobe, then you feel like it's fancy. I agree.
2: And the fluffier, the more expensive. Mm-mm. You feel me? Like, oof.
0: I agree. What, JJ?
1: Hey, look, I went out to country a couple of weeks ago to do a show over in Curacao. In my hotel room, it was so fancy. The robes in the room were black. I've never seen that before. The robes in the room was dope.
4: I probably asked them. I had to call
0: them. I don't like that.
4: Yeah.
1: You don't want black?
4: You can't see no dirt on it.
1: Oh, yeah, I ain't think about it like that.
0: Thank you, Trey.
4: I don't like that. Mm-hmm. Yeah. I'd have to call downstairs and ask them, y'all got a 3X?
1: You know what?
4: Y'all got any bigger robes than this one right here? This fit around my calf.
0: My calf?
1: Okay. Trey put the robe on. It looked like a boxer coming out for the ring. It's stopping his thigh.
0: Crop top. Let's get to the game. Let's go.
5: You got the answers. We got that brain. $1,000 all for you with the $1,000 mini game. Exclusively on DD in the Morning.
0: All right. Hold on a second. But not a boxer in the ring.
1: That's funny.
4: I can't stand you.
1: His whole style.
4: You're stupid.
0: Let's get into the game. Hey, good morning. Hi, who's this?
6: Alicia.
0: Welcome to the show, Alicia. Anybody want to talk to Alicia to get in her business?
4: Ooh. Yo, Alicia, when the last time you went on a vacation? When the last time you traveled somewhere?
6: It's been a couple years.
4: Yeah, Alicia sounds like she need another vacation, too. Where did you go when you traveled?
6: I went to Chicago visit my family.
4: Hey, all right, for sure. You got any kids, Alicia? What you got?
6: I had six. One of my oldest daughters, she passed away.
4: Well,
6: look, breast cancer.
4: You got an angel. Definitely got an angel.
0: Let's spin this wheel, everybody. Let's spin this wheel and see if we can get Alicia some money.
7: DG. J. Cruz. JJ from The Sip.
8: Trey G.
7: $30 bonus.
4: Ooh. All right, Alicia, let's get paid. I'm going to read you the 10 questions. If you don't know the answer, love, what you going to say?
6: Pass.
4: That's right. Say it one more time for me, Alicia.
6: Pass.
4: She said pass. I think I like the way Alicia said pass. That's right. You said just like that. Then we're going to spin the block, answer it again, and we got to go fast, okay?
6: All right.
4: All right, let's get paid, Alicia. First question. What time does your morning alarm go off?
6: 6 a.m.
4: What does it sound like? Which month is dedicated to men's mental health?
6: May. June.
4: There it is. Who is on the $20 bill?
6: Benjamin Franklin.
4: George
1: Washington. Nope.
4: Pass.
1: Yeah,
4: pass. How old is Jay-Z?
6: 52.
4: Keep going.
6: 52, 53, 54, 55,
4: 56. There you go. Which city did the Roots Festival take place in?
6: Tennessee?
4: Pass. What was the fifth question that I asked you? Number five.
6: Who's on the $20 bill?
4: Uh-uh.
6: Nope. How does Jay-Z?
4: There. Who on the morning show is a Duke fan?
6: D.D.
4: That's all right.
0: What she get? 5 out of 8?
4: Yeah.
1: 5 out of 8.
4: Five out of 8.
0: It looks like you got 5.
4: Mm-hmm.
0: Five out of 8. Mm. What you missed with this one? Who's on the $20 bill? Andrew Jackson. You missed this one. Which city did the Roots Festival take place in? Philadelphia. And then you missed this one. Who on the morning show is a Duke fan? That would be comedian J.J. Williams.
4: Mm-hmm.
0: J.J., if she only got, how many did she get right? 5?
1: She got
0: What'd
1: 5.
0: What'd she get, J.J.?
1: She got 5. You add that up, that's $50, but you spent the wheel and got an extra $80.
4: All right.
6: That's what's up. Hey.
4: All right.
1: Hey, please tell us and let everybody know who gave you opportunities to win $1,000.
6: DD in the Morning.

0: Good morning. It's Dee Dee in the morning. All right, J. Cruz, Trey, JJ. You know, we love to put the spotlight on small and black-owned businesses all over the country. Come on. As a matter of fact, we got to put the spotlight right here. They have a company called Empowered Finances. Please welcome Mr. Terrence Hadley and Raymond Green.
1: All right.
0: Hey.
1: All right. Welcome, fellas.
0: Good morning. Yes, welcome to the show.
2: Fellas,
3: all right.
2: What's up?
3: All right.
4: Good morning. Good morning. Thanks for having us here.
0: You guys are in business together.
3: Yes.
4: Yes.
0: How long y'all been in business?
4: So Empower Finances has been the business for over 20 years.
0: What?
1: All right on.
4: Yes, we have been serving the DFW for over 20 years.
1: I love that.
5: Yes, indeed.
4: I'm the CEO and the owner of the company. Mm-hmm. This is my marketing director, Raymond Grizz. We've been working together for over, I would say, the last past 10 years.
0: Wow.
1: Nice. What got you guys involved in the tax space or in the financial space?
3: Man, so I've been doing taxes since like 1996.
1: Right on.
3: And most, it derived from helping like dock workers and those that just seem, you know, as soon as you say taxes and forms and stuff like
1: weird,
3: that.
1: Yeah. Overwhelmed.
3: Exactly. Mm-hmm. Overwhelmed and surmountable. But we're both from Chicago. Mm-hmm. I was working at a job with a lot of union workers around me. And long story short, I just had certain knowledges as far as like when you read certain documents and being able to comprehend and break down to it. Yeah, it just made sense to me. Now, don't get me wrong. I got a BA in business at Notre Dame and all that good stuff.
1: Oh, so, right.
3: I'm not scared of forms.
1: Yeah, right.
3: That's what it came down to back in the gap. So,
1: but you saw a need and you filled it.
3: Yes, sir.
1: I love it.
3: Yes, sir, man. And, and my people benefited, man.
1: Yes, nice. I love that.
0: Nice. Yeah. Okay. So, everybody, we're talking to Empowered Finances. So, now, let's talk about it. What can people come and get done at Empowered Finances today?
3: Mm-hmm. We can sort of organize their taxes.
0: Oh, good. Okay.
3: And so, there are so many tax breaks.
0: Really?
3: That you may not be knowing about, but we know how to analyze your life, ask questions about your life, and go get nuggets that help you in your tax. Let's say I go get a haircut from a barber.
0: Right.
3: If I analyze your life and I find out that you are actually viewed as a subcontractor to that barber, well, we got to talk about that.
0: Okay,
3: but
0: there
3: are other questions that you can get involved in and start dissecting and analyzing people's lives.
0: You make house calls?
3: Like, look, I started with that in the Go Volvo house-to-house doing taxes like that. But anyway,
0: we are talking to Terrence Hadley and Raymond Griggs with Empowered Finances.
6: Hey, real quick, man, I'm a traveling comedian, man, always on the road, man. You know, I'm staying in hotels, I'm buying gas, buying clothes from performances. How serious is keeping receipts for your taxes?
4: Keeping receipts, keeping records is absolutely critical when it comes to your tax preparation, okay? What I always recommend, if you're making these purchases and you're using your bank card or any kind of credit card, debit card, anything like that, these banks are tracking it for you, so they're doing the work for you.
6: Don't
4: do double work.
6: Okay.
1: That makes
0: sense. Very nice. Okay. So here's another question that I have, because a lot of people are saying this. You're hearing a lot of people online talk about, do you guys do anything when it comes to trusts?
3: Heck yes, we do trust.
0: They say a lot of us as black folks, when we have homes and this and that, we need to be having LLCs and trusts.
1: Yeah, absolutely.
3: When you have trusts, you really won't be worried about tax season no more. But I will. That's a whole nother conversation.
0: Mm-hmm. Okay.
3: But yes, to directly answer your question, heck yes.
0: And can anybody get a trust, or do you have to have a certain amount of money to get trust?
3: No, anyone can get a trust.
0: Okay.
3: Yeah, it's a plan for it.
0: Mm-hmm. Okay.
3: You know, whether you got $1,000 in your bank account or aspiring to have more.
0: Mm-hmm.
3: You have to have a plan.
0: Okay.
3: And that plan, you know, transitions you into the trust areas.
0: Okay.
1: Do y'all hold any classes on training?
3: Man, great example.
1: The community,
3: we have about 40 people under us. You know, we're seasonal at times, but we do operate and educate our clients through, like, electronic emails and texts and things like, as far as financial literacy.
0: Okay. Yeah.
3: This year, we have dedicated a team to not only continue educating our current clients, but for the general public.
1: Oh, wow.
3: And, you know, we'll have those details on our website.
1: Nice.
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0: 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Continued success, though, for real.
1: Hey,
0: y'all clap it up for Mr. Terrence Hadley
1: right,
0: and Raymond Green.
1: Yes, indeed.
0: In the morning. G100. You know who I am. Savannah.

0: Hey, good morning. It's Dee Dee. In the morning, we got to get into our hot topics because has anybody heard about who else has become a billionaire? Well, let's see. Rihanna's a billionaire. Jay-Z's a billionaire. Oprah's a billionaire. Magic Johnson, is he a billionaire, you guys?
1: That's a good question.
2: Yeah, I think so.
1: I think he's right on the line.
3: Yeah.
4: Dr. Dre?
0: Mm-hmm. Dr. Dre, is he a billionaire? Is Kanye West a billionaire?
4: I think he was, and then some comments knocked him back down to just a millionaire.
3: Not Fred.
4: Oh. Yeah.
3: One millionaire.
0: Okay. There's some more billionaires. More African-American billionaires have been made in America. We got to tell you who they are. Let's get into it. Here we go.
5: Let her cook.
6: Hot Topics. Ooh. 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
0: First thing we got to talk about, anybody see this about the DOJ now? They're scrapping that whole big, what did they call it at one point? A slush fund? Take a listen at this.
7: We are numbed.
8: Not moving forward ever.
7: Correct.
9: It comes just 24 hours after President Trump told our John Carl he would abide by a recent court ruling, putting the fund on hold, saying we are subject to the courts at this moment. That's what it is. But that wasn't enough to satisfy Republicans.
10: You want to see him drop it completely?
11: Yes, I've made that very clear.
12: If he doesn't, we're back to square. One.
9: Blanche says getting rid of the fund would not impact another part of the administration's settlement with the IRS, barring tax audits on President Trump and his family. Democrats labeling it blanket immunity.
0: So that was all about that $1.8 billion anti-weaponization fund. They called it a slush fund that they were going to give to a lot of people from the January 6th and others. Right. But I think they also probably wanted to get rid of it because you know there were some black folks saying, well, we need some of this fund.
4: Yeah.
0: A lot of folks saying that African Americans should have got some of that. You know, some people say, where was our reparations and everything? But anyways, now all of a sudden they say, okay, we're going to abandon this whole slush fund situation.
4: After black folks start speaking out, the president said, hold on, Jamal. Hold on.
0: Exactly.
4: Let's redo this.
0: So they did away with it.
4: No.
0: Now, speaking of money and billions, imagine that your president had created this $1.6 billion slush fund to give people some of this money. But imagine if you are one sole person and you now have $1 billion to your name. Did I hear, JJ, that Steph Curry, the basketball playing ass Steph Curry, who can shoot a free throw all the way from the other end of the court, just signed a new deal for $1 billion?
1: Just signed a new deal with this Chinese company, man. It's called Li-Ning. Li-Ning. I say Ning now. Li-Ning, man. So yeah, $1.2 billion. Now, what also comes up with this right here, man? He's gonna have some shoes. He's gonna have lifestyle wear. He also gonna have the ability to sign athletes under this brand and a full golf line. Because people don't know, Steph Curry can really play. He ain't just all right. He can really play with the best of them out there with that golf. Now, he just ended a 13-year with Under Armour, man. So he scratched that, man. They finally let that deal go, man. But to find $1 billion at the almost like the end of your career, that's major.
4: Yeah, that's huge.
1: That's huge, man.
0: Yeah,
1: so shout out to him to get that paper. Shout out
3: to him.
1: Man. That's more than a bag.
0: So now, is he the first billionaire athlete? Because I don't think LeBron's not worth a billion, is he?
1: I thought he was.
4: I feel like net LeBron probably is worth $1 billion. Like net, not gross, of course. But I think LeBron probably would be worth $1 billion.
3: $1.42 billion.
4: Yeah.
3: That is LeBron's net worth.
4: Yeah, I think
0: that's
4: so.
0: That's what LeBron is worth?
3: $1.42 billion, according to...
0: So he was the first athlete then to become a billionaire? I mean, outside of, I guess, Jordan did it. Right?
4: Yeah, he's probably the first... Well, I don't want to say he's the first active athlete, because, you know, soccer players get paid now.
0: True.
4: Yeah.
0: True.
4: Soccer players get paid. Lionel Messi. Okay.
3: Michael Jordan is widely recognized as the first athlete to achieve billionaire status.
0: Okay.
3: Yeah.
0: You saw Beyonce, by the way, is now a billionaire too.
4: Yeah. Forbes magazine called it, right?
0: Yep. So you mean to tell me that Jay-Z is a billionaire, Beyonce's a billionaire, Blue Ivy about to be a trillionaire when she grow up at this point.
1: Oh, hell yeah.
4: Facts. You ain't going to be able to tell her nothing.
0: They grooming her now. Yeah.
1: And look, and that's going to be before she 21.
0: Right. But damn. Y'all, how dope is that, though? For real. Well, you got to clap it up for that excellence in that household. And now you just got to, you know, whatever anybody says, you just be like, what you really saying about these two, right? What are you really saying?
4: Why do we just forget about Rumi and Sir, like they billionaires too, ain't they? Like, ain't just Blue Ivy.
3: Man, I wish I was born in their family.
0: Well, that's just the one they. That's just the one that we know that performs and wants to follow in mommy and daddy's footsteps.
4: I guess that's what it is. Okay,
0: okay, right, fine.
1: Hey, look, them kids, Blue Ivy and them other kids, they knew they hit the lick by the baby food they were eating when they were little.
4: Oh, no.
3: They had the best.
0: He said they had
1: the best baby food. Hell, they spoon was gold.
0: All right. All right, listen, coming up, we're going to shut the show down next. It's Dee Dee in the morning.
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15: This is G100 weather.
16: This morning, a clear and quiet start across the area. Temperatures are in the 50s. As we go into the afternoon, we'll see a lot more of that sunshine, and temperatures are going to warm up into the mid-80s. It'll be comfortable, not as much humidity today, and then those temperatures continue to climb into the weekend. I'm meteorologist Kathleen Liberty with the WJCL 22 forecast.
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0: All right, we're done. The show's over. What did we learn today, Jay Cruz?
1: We learned that former basketball player Joe Johnson says that basketball players actually pick women during the game while they're on the bench. And it might be your girl.
0: All right, what about you, Trey?
2: 50 Cent, he came out and said that Daphne Joy was not a victim. She was actually complicit in a lot of the stuff that DDD did. Not only that, but she also is a 304.
0: All right, and what about you, JJ?
3: And I learned my main man, Russell Wilson, is retired from the NFL after 40.

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100. You can see Chris Brown with Usher early October. They'll have a bunch of dates, October 7th and 8th. It's a Saturday and Sunday. Skip Monday, then they're back October 10th and 11th in Atlanta. Unlike him, he's touring, but nowhere near here. Don.

0: It's Dee Dee in the morning on G100, and it's time to get the girls together. Those outfits, Rhett D and Day Drink at In Market Arena. Sip on Styles is back on Saturday, July 25th, and it's going to be bigger and better this year. 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
6: My husband and I usually go for a nightly walk, and we were walking, and I did not feel well, and I passed out. Vicki Womack, Swainsboro, Georgia. 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
7: Vicki had critical aortic stenosis confirmed on echo and CT, compromise in blood flow, and she needed aortic valve replacement. Abdul Razak Adeni, MD, interventional cardiologist.
6: I was shocked, because it all came on so quickly.
7: At St. Joseph's Candler, I performed transcatheter aortic valve replacement, or TAVR, to replace her diseased valve with a prosthetic valve, avoiding open heart surgery.
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5: This is G100 weather.
6: This afternoon, expect comfortable conditions across the area. Temperatures are going to warm up into the mid-80s, and we will see a lot of sunshine. As we head into tonight, temperatures will stay comfortable. Tomorrow, warm once again, but then those temperatures climb into the weekend and humidity returns. I'm meteorologist Catherine Liberto with the WJCL 22 forecast.
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I know he's touring the U.S., but just nowhere near here. Chicago is near here, or New York. I'm gonna assume you don't want to go to Columbus, Ohio. 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
11: 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Jonathan Keynes, Ludowice, Georgia.
12: A cancerous mass inside one of Jonathan's kidneys was causing his pain. 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
11: Dr. Liu explained to me in detail how he planned to save my kidney. 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
19: This afternoon, expect comfortable conditions across the area. Temperatures are going to warm up into the mid-80s, and we will see a lot of sunshine. As we head into tonight, temperatures will stay comfortable. Tomorrow, warm once again, but then those temperatures climb into the weekend and humidity returns. I'm meteorologist Catherine Liberto, WJCL 22 forecast.
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14: 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Weather, what you know about that?
15: This is G100 weather.
16: This afternoon, expect comfortable conditions across the area. Temperatures are going to warm up into the mid-80s, and we will see a lot of sunshine. As we head into tonight, temperatures will stay comfortable. Tomorrow, warm once again, but then those temperatures climb into the weekend and humidity returns. I'm meteorologist Catherine Liberto, WJCL 22 forecast.
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2: 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I am.
3: 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I was stargazing. Life goes on, honey.

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12: Yeah.
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12: This is G100 weather.
11: This afternoon, expect comfortable conditions across the area. Temperatures are going to warm up into the mid-80s, and we will see a lot of sunshine. As we head into tonight, temperatures will stay comfortable. Tomorrow, warm once again, but then those temperatures climb into the weekend and humidity returns. I'm meteorologist Catherine Liberto with the WJCL 22 forecast.
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14: This afternoon, expect comfortable conditions across the area. Temperatures are going to warm up into the mid-80s, and we will see a lot of sunshine. As we head into tonight, temperatures will stay comfortable. Tomorrow, warm once again, but then those temperatures climb into the weekend and humidity returns. I'm meteorologist Catherine Liberto with the WJCL 22 forecast.
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15: Yeah, we back at it.

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Is this really your real phone number?

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0: Oh, no.
1: No, not at all, right?
0: I think of Aladdin.
1: Yeah, know, right. More family type stuff, right?
0: Right, right.
1: Well, the Sports Illustrated Swimsuit Runway is coming to Disney Plus and Hulu.
0: Really?
1: Interesting.
0: Oh, Hulu is the bad cousin of Disney Plus. That's what it is. They snuck in through Hulu. Let's talk about it coming up in your Make a Buzz.
1: The bad cousin.
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4: We specifically said no camera.
0: It's the Baker Boys in the building. Now, they've been trying to integrate these streaming services, you know, over the last few years. You know, Disney bought Hulu.
5: Right.
0: Hulu has a lot of other things that Disney doesn't have, and Disney has things that Hulu doesn't have.
5: Yeah, well, Hulu's going to be going away as an app very soon.
0: Yeah, yeah, yeah.
5: So the Sports Illustrated Swimsuit Runway Show took over Miami on Saturday. It was star-studded. Lizzo took the stage to perform twice in swimsuit. And glitter.
0: Oh,
5: so
0: yeah.
5: Hitting the catwalk were also Tiffany Haddish, Alex Earl, Remy Batter, some of these people, I don't know. So Dancing with the Stars pros as well were there. Would you be watching it?
0: It's on Disney Plus. It's coming up. When is
5: Disney
0: it?
5: Plus
0: I've
5: and
0: never,
5: Hulu.
0: I've never watched it this before.
5: June 8th.
0: No, a swimsuit edition like magazine, I'll pick it up and I'll check it out.
5: I mean, it's just weird. Like Disney Plus and swimsuit, Sports Illustrated, it doesn't seem like a family-friendly type of event, right?
0: Well, Disney is growing, Eric V. Can't you allow them a little bit of growth here? If it pulls in the viewers, that's all that matters to them.
5: Yes.
0: It's a numbers thing.
5: Very true.
0: All right, so watch out. You can see it on Disney+/Hulu coming up soon. When?
5: June 9th.
0: Right around the corner. Tune in.
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0: Oh, no.
1: No, not at all, right?
0: No, I think of Aladdin.
1: Right. More family type stuff, right?
0: Right, right.
1: Well, the Sports Illustrated Swimsuit Runway is coming to Disney Plus and Hulu.
0: Really?
1: Interesting.
0: Oh, Hulu is the bad cousin of Disney Plus. That's what it is. They snuck in through Hulu. Let's talk about it coming up in your Baker Buzz.
1: The bad cousin.
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2: You are so dumb. You are really dumb.
0: All right, I've seen this on a movie with Jennifer Aniston. I can't remember the name of the movie, but I've seen it before. Let's go.
3: Yeah, you go to a tattoo artist and they mess up. It happens, right?
0: Mm-hmm.
3: A Swedish mom thought it would be sweet to get her children's name tattooed on her arm.
0: Okay.
3: As most mothers do, right?
0: Mm-hmm.
3: But there was a problem. The artist misspelled her son Kevin's name instead, making it Kelvin.
0: How do you misspell Kevin?
3: Kelvin, like, Kevin, you just add an L, Eric.
0: Dang.
3: So Johanna Sandstrom had a couple of choices on the fix, and she chose to legally change Kevin to Kelvin. Would you do that?
0: No, I wouldn't change his name.
3: Wouldn't you just redo the tattoo, get it erased, and have it done again? You have to go through all the legal processes to change your son's name. I can't wait to hear what he thinks about this when he gets older.
0: He's obviously very young, so I don't know.
3: Would you keep it a secret from him all of his life?
0: Probably.
3: You were supposed to be named something else, too.
0: I was, but it's not going to be tattooed on nobody.
3: You are the dummy of the day, Swedish mom.

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14: It's the Baker Boys in the building. Now, they've been trying to integrate these streaming services, you know, over the last few years. You know, Disney bought Hulu.
15: Right.
14: Hulu has a lot of other things that Disney doesn't have, and Disney has things that Hulu doesn't have.
15: Yeah, well, Hulu's going to be going away as an app very soon.
14: Yeah.
15: So, the Sports Illustrated Swimsuit Runway Show took over Miami on Saturday. It was star-studded. Lizzo took the stage to perform twice in swimsuits and glitter. Hitting the catwalk were also Tiffany Haddish, Alex Earl, Remy Batter, some of these people, I don't know. So Dancing with the Stars pros as well were there. Would you be watching it?
14: It's on Disney Plus. It's coming up. When is
15: Disney
14: it?
15: Plus
14: I've
15: and
14: never,
15: Hulu.
14: I've never watched it this before.
15: June 8th.
14: No, a swimsuit edition like magazine, I'll pick it up and I'll check it out.
15: I mean, it's just weird. Like Disney Plus and swimsuit, the Sports Illustrated, it doesn't seem like a family-friendly type of event, right?
14: Well, Disney is growing, Eric V. Can't you allow them a little bit of growth here? If it pulls in the viewers, that's all that matters to them.
15: Yes.
14: It's a numbers thing.
15: Very true.
14: All right, so watch out. You can see it on Disney+/Hulu coming up soon, right?
15: June 9th.
14: Right around the corner. Tune in.
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16: 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Weather, what you know about that?
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10: This afternoon, expect comfortable conditions across the area. Temperatures are going to warm up into the mid-80s, and we will see a lot of sunshine. As we head into tonight, temperatures will stay comfortable. Tomorrow, warm once again, but then those temperatures climb into the weekend and humidity returns. I'm meteorologist Catherine Liberto, WJCL 22 forecast.
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1: Baker Boys, what's up?
0: All right, so dog owners, cat owners, okay? Who gets sex more?
1: Dog owners or cat owners?
0: Yeah.
1: Oh, that's a good question, man. I'm going to go with the dog because I love dogs.
0: Yeah, dog owners have sex more than cat owners.
1: Why?

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1: Fun and energetic DJs that make you feel good.
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3: Oh, boy.
0: Meow. Why does the dog owner get more loving in the bedroom than the cat owner?
4: I don't know, but when somebody says they own a cat, I look at them differently.
0: Really?
4: I definitely do.
0: You judge them?
4: No, I don't know about judging them, but I just don't really care for cats. They're just pretty much lazy. They don't do anything but meow. And
0: they don't do anything. What do you want them to do? Push weights?
4: Put fur everywhere, and they're just not as affectionate as dogs to me.
0: But listen, do you know when the cat purrs that that's actually healing? They purr at a certain frequency. Somebody look it up for me, man.
4: Okay.
0: It's proven. It's scientific. When a cat purrs, they can actually heal somebody's heart and more.
4: All right. So I need to put a cat purring in my eardrums or something?
0: Perhaps, Eric V. You should open up your heart to a cat and allow them to purr on your stomach.
4: A new relationship behavior studies found that dog owners report significantly higher dating success and intimacy rates than cat owners. Research of the University of Colorado Boulder observed that dogs consistently increase social interaction, approachability, and perceived attractiveness.
0: Perceived attractiveness.
4: I mean,
0: perceived, quote unquote.
4: How many times do you see people outside walking their cats?
0: No, cats don't get walked. You don't walk a cat.
4: I've actually seen somebody that put their cat on a leash.
0: Really?
4: It looks weird to me.
0: Listen to this, Harry B. A cat's purr operates as a therapeutic self-soothing mechanism, vibrating frequencies between 20 hertz and 150 hertz. These exact frequencies correspond with medical vibration therapies used in humans, which are known to promote bone regeneration, ease breathing, and reduce inflammation.
4: All right, so I think we're going to put this to the test because your wife even said something about it. We're going to take a picture of me with your dog, Nala,
0: yes,
4: and I'm going to put it on my dating profile and see if it actually works.
0: Okay.
4: What do you think?
0: And if it doesn't work, you put a cat?
4: No, I'm not putting a damn cat.
0: Yeah, that was her idea. My wife put that on the prep today. It's a good idea.

0: Check it to the max. Check it to the max. Please just rewind. Let me check it to the max.
1: 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You deserve a Saturday that's all about you. 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It's Dee Dee in the morning on G100. 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
3: It's up now over towards Rincon. Some road work in effect on Goshen Road and your eastbound lanes there. Getting towards Hodgeville Road at times, blocking off your rightmost lane. Some slight delays there. Also, a little bit of congestion over towards Pooler on Highway 80 westbound. Slowing down there passing Dean's Forest Road over towards I-95, but picking up as you get past the interstate in your westbound lanes. Also, keeping an eye on some congestion over towards Port Wentworth, Augusta Road northbound, as well as Jimmy Loach Parkway westbound. Seeing congestion building there, getting towards the interstate. Another traffic update in minutes. I'm Zach Rissell.
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2: Thank you for tuning on in. Now, Burning Man, it's a huge festival that a lot of people go to. It's kind of like a, what, Coachella type of situation. It's out in the middle of the desert.
0: Yes.
2: And they had, in the past, a thing called the Orgy Dome.
0: Yes.
2: Where people would go get the freak on.
0: Now, hold on. First, before we go to get into the dome part, let's set the scene. Have you ever seen Burning Man? Have you seen the dirt? Have you seen the mud? Have you seen the wind? Have you seen all the gross stuff that happens just to be there in the desert?
2: I refuse to go. No. Well,
0: I'm saying, have you seen it on screen?
2: No, I don't even watch it on screen. It feels dirty.
0: Exactly, right? So then why would you, after experiencing all the raving and all the drugs and all the dirt and all the mud...
2: That's what people are into, Nick V.
0: But guess what? You're going to track that into the dome? You're going to go and have an orgy and you're all dirty? Come on, man.
2: Some people don't care, bro. They're about that life.
0: GoFundMe is setting up for the Burning Man Orgy Dome. Burning Man 2026 starts on August 30th, coming around the corner.
2: Mm-hmm.
0: And who would want to see the Orgy Dome back up? They're asking. They need help, apparently. A GoFundMe has been set up to help bring back to life their after wind damage happened last year, rendered it non-functional.
2: Okay.
0: The Orgy Dome features 80 mattresses, 34 AC units. Oh, that's why you want to go in there. 2,000 sets of sheets. And it's run by 100 or so volunteers during the festival. So far, they have over $23,000 of the $30,000 Orgy Dome goal.
2: They're pretty close then.
0: They're very close.
2: They're very close.
0: It's still nasty though.

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0: 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And of course, we're partying for a purpose. Every sip supports the Ronald McDonald House of Coastal Georgia.
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2: Looking at some congestion now up towards Port Wentworth on Augusta Road northbound. Slowing down there, getting past Jimmy Dulwich Parkway. Continuing to be sluggish up until about Market Boulevard passing I-95. Freeing up, though, making your way up towards Old Augusta Road. And then also keeping eyes on delays over on Abercorn Street westbound. Leaving town there, getting past Veterans Parkway. A bit sluggish moving westbound through Georgetown towards Ogeechee Road. Another traffic update in minutes. I'm Zach Grizzle.
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10: It's time for...
11: You are so dumb. You are really dumb.
12: All right, I've seen this on a movie with Jennifer Aniston. I can't remember the name of the movie, but I've seen it before. Let's go.
13: Yeah, you go to a tattoo artist and they mess up. It happens, right?
12: Mm-hmm.
13: A Swedish mom thought it would be sweet to get her children's name tattooed on her arm.
12: Okay.
13: As most mothers do, right? Mm-hmm. But there was a problem. The artist misspelled her son Kevin's name instead, making it Kelvin.
12: How do you misspell Kevin?
13: Kelvin, like, Kevin, you just add an L, Eric.
12: Dang.
13: So Johanna Sandstrom had a couple of choices on the fix, and she chose to legally change Kevin to Kelvin. Would you do that?
12: No, I wouldn't change his name.
13: Wouldn't you just redo the tattoo, get it erased, and have it done again? You have to go through all the legal processes to change your son's name. I can't wait to hear what he thinks about this when he gets older.
12: He's obviously very young, so I don't know.
13: Would you keep it a secret from him all of his life?
12: Probably.
13: You were supposed to be named something else, too.
12: I was, but it's not going to be tattooed on nobody.
13: You are the dummy of the day, Swedish mom.
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16: I'm Chief Meteorologist Joe Reynolds for the WJCL 22 Storm Tracker Weather Center. Pleasant this evening, clear skies, overnight lows around 60. Out the door Friday, a comfortable start. Temperatures climb to the 60s by afternoon. Lots of sunshine and warmer. Highs in the upper 80s.
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0: Boys on a thought for Thursday. And coming up this hour, what do you got, Nick B?
1: Well, we're talking about the teens now work out for free at Planet Fitness starting today.
0: Oh.
1: As a matter of fact, they've done this before.
0: Okay.
1: And I think it's a good thing. The summertime is right around the corner.
0: Right.
1: And
0: gotta get that summer body ready.
1: Get the summer body ready, but also give the kids something to do and keep them out of your hair and keep them healthy.
0: Keep them out of your hair.
1: I'm sorry. Just saying.
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0: in heels. We can go bottle for bottle in this joint. Strip club stunt, I'ma stunt hard. 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He missed the get it done. I'm his is one of one. Fall in love every time we link. He got me sprung.com.
1: Oh, Lord.
0: Mind these girls can't keep it peace. 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
3: We specifically said no camera.
0: Well, Leslie, what Nick said, good way to keep the kids out of your hair for the summer.
4: The kids need something to do.
0: Activities,
4: they
0: right?
4: They need activities.
0: I mean, let's think of some of the activities we did when we were younger. We used to go to the water slide a lot,
4: okay,
0: right?
4: Okay, yeah.
0: We used to go to the park. We used to go to a place called Hart Park. We used to go over there and cruise. We used to go three-wheeling.
4: Skateboarding. You know? All right, so now Planet Fitness once again is offering a free gym membership to teens for the summer.
0: All right.
4: Can I give them a round of applause for
0: yeah,
4: this, man?
0: Yeah, sure, why not?
4: I know, I'm sorry, I don't have my banana here. But anyway, the high school summer pass program is open to ages 13 to 19, and it runs from June 1st. It just started not too long ago, all the way to August 31st.
0: Okay.
4: At participating locations across the U.S. and Canada, teens can sign up now to get access to cardio equipment, weight machines, fitness training, and the Planet Fitness app at no cost.
0: Okay, that's pretty cool. Just for the summer.
4: Yeah.
0: Kind of get them acclimated to, you know, doing some cardio, some fitness, some lifting of weights and all that. Plus, they get out of your hair, right, Nick V?
4: Stop it with that already.
0: Wait, all you right? said it. I didn't say it.
4: I did say it, Eric V. It could be tough to manage your work life along with a teenager for summertime.
0: Absolutely.
4: Give them something that they can do, keep them busy, keep them healthy,
0: mm-hmm.
4: and it's a great alternative. Thank you, Planet Fitness.

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1: G100 Traffic.
2: Looking at some congestion now up towards Port Wentworth on Augusta Road northbound. Slowing down there, getting past Jimmy Dulwich Parkway. Continuing to be sluggish up until about Market Boulevard passing I-95. Freeing up, though, making your way up towards Old Augusta Road. And then also keeping eyes on delays over on Abercorn Street westbound. Leaving town there, getting past Veterans Parkway. A bit sluggish moving westbound through Georgetown towards Ogeechee Road. Another traffic update in minutes. I'm Zach Grizzle.
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1: Now, hope is hard for some people to keep up, right?
0: Hope.
1: You know, like if you're hoping for something to happen and you don't give up, it's very easy for people to give up, right?
0: Sure, sure.
1: Well, one man did not give up. He finally gets his first Tinder date after swiping 2 million times.
0: Oh, my God. See, Eric V, there is a world out there for everyone.
1: Right.

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0: it. Never give up hope, ladies and gentlemen. Even if you have to swipe 2 million times.
1: 2 million times in 5 years, he never gave up. Sending this to someone as a reminder to never give up. I think his name is William Hayden, or Hayden, went viral after sharing his wild Tinder stats. Over 2 million right swipes in 5 years.
0: How does he know that it was 2 million? I mean, did they send him like a gift card? Like, congratulations, you swiped 2 million.
1: No, there has to be a breakdown, maybe in the stats or something, or settings or something.
0: Okay.
1: Like that. So 2,000 plus matches and 12,000 plus conversation, and yet only one date.
0: Wow.
1: The internet couldn't believe it, and his profile mentioning fishing, desert trips, and 33 pet snakes. That's probably
0: why. Well, maybe that's why.
1: That's probably why.
0: 33
1: maybe
0: pet snakes.
1: Maybe you should have knocked it down to like one or two pet snakes.
0: That live outside. Snakes, they live outside. I mean, come on, man. You should have put a cat on your profile. Wow. As opposed to snakes.
1: Yeah.
0: But congratulations.
1: But shout out to him. He finally got a date.
0: Yes, he did.
1: You know what I mean?
0: But do we know if it turned into anything special?
1: I don't know if it turned out to be.
0: Odds are not good.
1: And he's not even old. He's like 26 years old, bro.
0: Yeah, well, he sounds like he's special. That's for sure.
1: Special.

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2: Picking up some delays through town now. Over on I-516, your east and westbound lanes cramping up there, getting towards Abercorn Street. And also some congestion now over on I-16 westbound, leaving the Chatham Parkway area, passing Dean Forest Road, exit 160, over towards I-95, exit 157. Picking up a little bit of speed, going through Pooler, towards Pooler Parkway at exit 157. Another traffic update in minutes. I'm Zach Grizzle.
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10: Oh, boy.
18: Meow. Why does the dog owner get more loving in the bedroom than the cat owner?
19: I don't know, but when somebody says they own a cat, I look at them differently.
18: Really?
19: I definitely do.
18: You judge them?
19: No, I don't know about judging them, but I just don't really care for cats. They're just pretty much lazy. They don't do anything but meow and...
18: They don't do anything, but you want them to push weights?
19: Put fur everywhere, and they're just not as affectionate as dogs to me.
18: But listen, do you know when the cat purrs that's actually healing? They purr at a certain frequency. Somebody look it up for me, man.
19: Okay.
18: It's proven. It's scientific. When a cat purrs, they can actually heal somebody's heart and more.
19: All right. So I need to put a cat purring in my eardrums or something?
18: Perhaps, Eric V. You should open up your heart to a cat and allow them to purr on your stomach.
19: A new relationship behavior studies found that dog owners report significantly higher dating success and intimacy rates than cat owners. Research of the University of Colorado Boulder observed that dogs consistently increase social interaction, approachability, and perceived attractiveness.
18: Perceived attractiveness.
19: I mean...
18: Perceived, quote unquote.
19: How many times do you see people outside walking their cats?
18: No, cats don't get walked. You don't walk a cat.
19: I've actually seen somebody that put their cat on a leash.
18: Really?
19: It looks weird to me.
18: Listen to this, Harry B. A cat's purr operates as a therapeutic self-soothing mechanism, vibrating frequencies between 20 hertz and 150 hertz. These exact frequencies correspond with medical vibration therapies used in humans, which are known to promote bone regeneration, ease breathing, and reduce inflammation.
19: All right, so I think we're going to put this to the test because your wife even said something about it. We're going to take a picture of me with your dog, Nala.
18: Yes.
19: And I'm going to put it on my dating profile and see if it actually works.
18: Okay.
19: What do you think?
18: And if it doesn't work, you put a cat?
19: No, I'm not putting a damn cat.
18: Yeah, that was her idea. My wife put that on the prep today. It's a good idea.
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23: I'm Chief Meteorologist Joe Reynolds for the WJCL 22 Storm Tracker Weather Center. Pleasant this evening, clear skies, overnight lows around 60. Outdoor Friday, a comfortable start. Temperatures climb to the 60s by afternoon. Lots of sunshine and warmer. Highs in the upper 80s.

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0: All right, Eric V, Nick V here. I am a moviegoer. I will go to the movies. I've probably already seen 3 movies last month, I mean. Okay. And I've recognized something that on the weekends, a lot of the younger audience is showing up.
2: Yeah. Like, are they filming on TikTok or on their popcorn?
0: What they're doing.
2: So Fandango found a generation which ranges from 14 to 29 years old. We're talking about Gen Z. Is one of the most active movie-going demographics. Mm-hmm. And attends more films per year than some of the older generations. In 2025, members of Gen Z saw an average of 7 movies in the theaters.
0: Dang, that's a lot.
2: Matching average viewership of millennials. While Gen X and baby boomers saw around 6 movies on average. Mm-hmm. Box office analysts expect films like Disney and Pixar's Toy Story 5, which I want to go see, Universal's Minions and Monsters, and Sony's Spider-Man Brand New Day and Marvel's Avengers Doomsday to see large amounts of ticket sales from Gen Z audiences.
0: Wow. I think that's cool. I mean, I'm glad they're going to the movies, mm-hmm. you know, because a lot of people have swayed away from it. But I think the good reason about going to the movies is it takes you away from being on your phone.
2: Yeah.
0: You know what I mean? You have to focus on what you're doing. You can't be having your phone out, texting and checking Instagram or whatever you're doing. You have to pay attention to what's going on in front of you.
2: All right. It's a positive thing. So go Gen Z, bringing back the movies.
1: G100.

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0: It's Dee Dee in the morning on G100. And it's time to get the girls together. Those outfits, Rhett D and Day Drink at In Market Arena. 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And it's going to be bigger and better this year. 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
2: is G100 Traffic.
3: Keeping an eye now on congestion over on Augusta Road northbound. Slowing down there, getting past I-95. Picking up a little bit of speed, though, passing old Augusta Road. Also keeping an eye on congestion closer to town on I-516. Your eastbound and westbound lanes, a bit spotty there, getting close to Abercorn Street. And also delays up towards Pritchardville, South Carolina at times. Highway 46 eastbound. You're slowing down there, getting towards Okotie Highway. That's a look at traffic. I'm Zach Grizzle.
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0: 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What do you think?
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0: Okay, well, they're saying people that

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1: Fun, energetic DJs that make you feel good. Nick and Eric V, take it away.
2: People who wear black, let's talk about how great they are, like Darth Vader.
3: I don't know about how great. I mean, he's definitely confident in his skill level.
2: Underneath all of that blackness is still a young Anakin Skywalker, okay? He was burned, Eric V. That's why he has that suit on. You think he wants to have that suit on? He's suffering in there.
3: Multiple studies in color psychology and social perception have confirmed that people who consistently wear black or all black are looked to be perceived more reliable, serious, intelligent, and self-assured.
2: All right.
3: Making it one of the strategically powerful wardrobe choices in social and professional settings.
2: I can see that. I do that myself a lot. Wear all black all the time.
3: Oh, I don't do it for that. I do it to hide the curves.
2: Hide curves?
3: Yeah, I need to hide curves.
2: That's one way to do it.
3: Yeah, absolutely.
2: Watch out for those people wearing red, yellow, green, magenta.
3: Those super colorful people, right?
2: Yeah. They'll never help you do anything. They are never going to help you change your tire. They're never going to help you move. They won't come over to help you pack up to go anywhere. Mm. They're not reliable. So find all of the darkness in your family.
3: Men in black?
2: Men in black. Go with them. They'll help you out. We got to go, guys. Have a beautiful, blessed, and powerful day.
3: We'll catch you tomorrow for Feel Good Friday. And Nick V with the brand new Mouth Love, y'all.
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1: G100 Traffic.
2: Keeping an eye now on congestion over on Augusta Road northbound. Slowing down there, getting past I-95. Picking up a little bit of speed, though, passing Old Augusta Road. Also keeping an eye on congestion closer to town on I-516. Your eastbound and westbound lanes, a bit spotty there, getting close to Abercorn Street. And also delays up towards Pritchardville, South Carolina at times. Highway 46 eastbound. You're slowing down there, getting towards Okotie Highway. That's a look at traffic. I'm Zach Rizzle.
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12: Thank you for tuning on in. Now, Burning Man, it's a huge festival that a lot of people go to. It's kind of like a Coachella type of situation. It's out in the middle of the desert.
13: Yes.
12: And they had, in the past, a thing called the Orgy Dome.
13: Yes.
12: Where people would go get the freak on.
13: Now, hold on. First, before we go ahead and get into the dome part, let's set the scene. Have you ever seen Burning Man? Have you seen the dirt? Have you seen the mud? Have you seen the wind? Have you seen all the gross stuff that happens just to be there in the desert?
12: I refuse to go. No.
13: I'm saying, have you seen it on screen?
12: No, I don't even watch it on screen. It feels dirty.
13: Exactly, right? So then why would you, after experiencing all the raving and all the drugs and all the dirt and all the mud?
12: That's what people are into, Nicky.
13: But guess what? You're going to track that into the dome? You're going to go and have an orgy and you're all dirty? Come on, man.
12: Some people don't care, bro. They're about that life.
13: GoFundMe is setting up for the Burning Man Orgy Dome. Burning Man 2026 starts on August 30th, coming around the corner.
12: Mm-hmm.
13: And who would want to see the Orgy Dome back up? They're asking. They need help, apparently. A GoFundMe has been set up to help bring back to life their after wind damage happened last year, rendered it non-functional.
12: Okay.
13: The Orgy Dome features 80 mattresses, 34 AC units. Oh, that's why you want to go in there. 2,000 sets of sheets. And it's run by 100 or so volunteers during the festival. So far, They have over $23,000 of the $30,000 Orgy Dome goal.
12: They're pretty close, then.
13: They're very close.
12: They're very close.
13: It's still nasty, though.
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16: 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Pleasant this evening, clear skies, overnight lows around 60. Out the door Friday, a comfortable start. Temperatures climb to the 60s by afternoon. Lots of sunshine and warmer. Highs in the upper 80s.
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1: Attorney Ken Nugent here. If you were injured in an accident in Savannah and now you're at the mercy of the insurance company, you're a sitting duck. We'll go for what you deserve. Want to win? One call, that's all.
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3: 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Hey, this is DJ B-Rad. I want everyone to come experience the thrill of three different music genres across three dynamic floors, each offering a distinct flavor of fun. 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Be seen, be vibrant, be Club 51 Degrees.
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21: I'm Chief Meteorologist Joe Reynolds for the WJCL 22 Storm Tracker Weather Center. Pleasant this evening, clear skies overnight, lows around 60 out the door Friday. A comfortable start. Temperatures climb to the 60s by afternoon. Lots of sunshine and warmer. Highs in the upper 80s.
1: 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Back to hip-hop and throwback.
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